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5: Partly cloudy skies tonight with a low of 59. Winds out of the east, 5 to 10 miles per hour. High of 81 tomorrow, slight chance for storms. Lows level off around 57 tomorrow night, partly cloudy skies. Slight chance of rain showers Wednesday with thunderstorms likely Thursday. Highs in the upper 70s. I'm weatherology meteorologist Laura Lockwood on West Point's 107.9 The Bull.

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6: Lows level off around 59 tonight under partly cloudy skies. Winds out of the east, 5 to 10 miles per hour. 81 tomorrow, slight chance for storms. Lows dip down to about 57 tomorrow night. Upper 70s Wednesday and Thursday. Slight chance for showers Wednesday. Thunderstorms likely Thursday. I'm weatherology meteorologist Laura Lockwood on West Point's 107.9 The Bull.

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8: Lulz LeBlanc from 59 tonight under partly cloudy skies, winds out of the east 5 to 10 miles per hour. 81 tomorrow, slight chance for storms. Lulz dip down to about 57 tomorrow night. Upper 70s Wednesday and Thursday. Slight chance for showers Wednesday, thunderstorms likely Thursday. I'm weatherology meteorologist Laura Lockwood on West Point's 107.9 The Bull.

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9: Lulz of Law from 59 tonight, under partly cloudy skies, winds out of the east, 5 to 10 miles per hour. 81 tomorrow, slight chance for storms. Lulz dip down to about 57 tomorrow night. Upper 70s, Wednesday and Thursday. Slight chance for showers, Wednesday, thunderstorms likely Thursday. I'm weatherology meteorologist Laura Lockwood on West Point's 107.9 The Bull.

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3: Lulz of Law from 59 tonight under partly cloudy skies, winds out of the east 5 to 10 miles per hour. 81 tomorrow, slight chance for storms. Lulz dip down to about 57 tomorrow night. Upper 70s Wednesday and Thursday. Slight chance for showers Wednesday, thunderstorms likely Thursday. I'm weatherology meteorologist Laura Lockwood on West Point's 107.9 The Bull.

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3: Lulz of Law from 59 tonight under partly cloudy skies, winds out of the east 5 to 10 miles per hour. 81 tomorrow, slight chance for storms. Lulz dip down to about 57 tomorrow night. Upper 70s Wednesday and Thursday. Slight chance for showers Wednesday, thunderstorms likely Thursday. I'm weatherology meteorologist Laura Lockwood on West Point's 107.9 The Bull.

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3: Lulz of Law from 59 tonight under partly cloudy skies, winds out of the east 5 to 10 miles per hour. 81 tomorrow, slight chance for storms. Lulz dip down to about 57 tomorrow night. Upper 70s Wednesday and Thursday. Slight chance for showers Wednesday, thunderstorms likely Thursday. I'm weatherology meteorologist Laura Lockwood on West Point's 107.9 The Bull.

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1: Nothing says summer better than a night at the Pierce County Fair, July 22nd through July 26th. Wednesday has the NNPAI Tractor Pull. On Thursday, fill the rumble with the Outlaw Truck and Tractor Pulling Association shaking the stands. 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
5: Mainly cloudy skies expected tonight with a low of 59. Winds out of the southeast, 5 to 10 miles per hour. 81 tomorrow, slight chance for storms. Lows dip down to about 57 tomorrow night. High temperatures reaching up to 80 Wednesday with a slight chance of rain showers. Thunderstorms likely, 78 on Thursday. I'm weatherology meteorologist Laura Lockwood on West Point's 107.9 The Bull.

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3: Mainly cloudy skies expected tonight with a low of 59. Winds out of the southeast, 5 to 10 miles per hour. 81 tomorrow, slight chance for storms. Lows dip down to about 57 tomorrow night. High temperatures reaching up to 80 Wednesday with a slight chance of rain showers. Thunderstorms likely, 78 on Thursday. I'm weatherology meteorologist Laura Lockwood on West Point's 107.9 The Bull.

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11: Mainly cloudy skies expected tonight with a low of 59. Winds out of the southeast, 5 to 10 miles per hour. 81 tomorrow, slight chance for storms. Lows dip down to about 57 tomorrow night. High temperatures reaching up to 80 Wednesday with a slight chance of rain showers. Thunderstorms likely, 78 on Thursday. I'm weatherology meteorologist Laura Lockwood on West Point's 107.9 The Bull.

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4: Mainly cloudy skies expected. Overnight, lows around 59. Winds out of the southeast, 5 to 10 miles per hour. Cloudy skies expected. Tuesday, slight chance for storms. Daytime highs approaching 78. Partly cloudy Tuesday night, slight chance for storms. Lows dip down to about 56. I'm weatherology meteorologist Laura Lockwood on West Point's 107.9 The Bull.
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2: Lows dip down to about 59 overnight under overcast skies. Winds out of the southeast, 5 to 10 miles per hour. Slight chance for storms. Tuesday, daytime highs approaching 78. Overcast skies. Partly cloudy skies. Tuesday night, slight chance of thunderstorms. Lows dip down to about 56. I'm weatherology meteorologist Laura Lockwood on West Point's 107.9 The Bull.
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2: Lows dip down to about 59 overnight under overcast skies. Winds out of the southeast, 5 to 10 miles per hour. Slight chance for storms. Tuesday, daytime highs approaching 78. Overcast skies. Partly cloudy skies. Tuesday night, slight chance of thunderstorms. Lows dip down to about 56. I'm weatherology meteorologist Laura Lockwood on West Point's 107.9 The Bull.
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Hey girl, what's up? I know it's late, but I knew you'd pick it up. Nah, I ain't drunk. Okay, maybe I do have a little buzz, but

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2: Lows dip down to about 59 overnight under overcast skies. Winds out of the southeast, 5 to 10 miles per hour. Slight chance for storms. Tuesday, daytime highs approaching 78. Overcast skies. Partly cloudy skies. Tuesday night, slight chance of thunderstorms. Lows dip down to about 56. I'm weatherology meteorologist Laura Lockwood on West Point's 107.9 The Bull.
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2: Slight chance of thunderstorms. Overnight, otherwise cloudy skies expected. Lows dip down to about 59. Southeasterly winds, 5 to 10 miles an hour. Slight chance for storms. Tuesday, daytime highs approaching 78. Overcast skies. Partly cloudy skies. Tuesday night, slight chance of thunderstorms. Lows dip down to about 56. I'm weatherology meteorologist Megan Mulford on West Point's 107.9 The Bull.
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12: Slight chance of thunderstorms today. Otherwise, cloudy skies with a few peaks of sun. High temperatures reach up to 78. Southeasterly winds 10 to 15 miles an hour. Partly cloudy tonight. Slight chance of thunderstorms. Lows dip down to about 56. Chance of thunderstorms tomorrow. Highs around 79. Mainly cloudy skies expected. I'm weatherology meteorologist Megan Mulford on West Point's 107.9 The Bull.
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1: I'm Connie Green in the KTIC News Center, which is sponsored by TNT Coins in Fremont. Honest appraisals and fair prices for coins, silver, and collectibles. The Cumming County Board of Supervisors last week met at the courthouse in West Point. Mark Schwiers says the Board of Supervisors took action on the purchase of a Beamer patrol unit.
2: We did approve the purchase of that. Sheriff Boyum brought forth that the village of Beamer had contacted the county sheriff's department. They had, I believe it's a 2003 Dodge Durango that they no longer needed, of course, with the sheriff's department doing the patrolling in Beamer. So we moved forward with purchasing the vehicle. The purchase price, I believe, was $32,000. I believe it only had 30,000 miles on it. It did have a new engine in it that was done here a few years back, along with some other equipment.
1: Schwiers adds that the Board of Supervisors also forwarded the Lewis and Abby Faye Dinklage application from the West Point Beamer Social Studies Department for $10,000 to the foundation. The next meeting is next Tuesday at 9 a.m. Kellogg shared details yesterday about plans to lay off about 450 people planned ahead of the Omaha's plant closure in August. Kellogg's expects 100 employees will lose their jobs in July. The rest will be let go in August. Plans to close that plant in Omaha were announced almost 2 years ago. The Gray Bill's Burger Bash is Thursday, 11 to 1, in front of Gray Bill's Foods. Grab a burger, chips, and a drink, and proceeds will go to the Cumming County Relay for Life. National CPR and AED Awareness Week is underway.

0: During this week and throughout the year, the American Red Cross encourages the public to enroll in CPR and AED training to help save a life when someone goes into cardiac arrest. 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Take classes to sign up for online or in-person training. 12 people were evaluated by emergency responders Monday afternoon after a chlorine exposure incident at Pawnee Plunge in Columbus. According to the Columbus Fire Department, crews were sent to the aquatic facility just before 3 p.m. after receiving an initial report of a possible drowning. While on the way, however, responders were informed the incident involved chlorine exposure rather than a water rescue. Firefighters and emergency medical personnel arrived to find multiple people experiencing symptoms related to chlorine gas exposure. 8 people were transported to Columbus Community Hospital for evaluation, while others declined medical transport. The fire department says the exposure was linked to routine backflow procedures used to clear filters at the facility. The process is performed multiple times each day and is considered a normal part of operations. According to officials, staff believe an air bubble containing chlorine gas was released during the procedure, an occurrence described as not typical. Columbus Fire Department and ambulances responded to the scene along with mutual aid ambulance from the Duncan Rural Fire Department. Those are the latest stories from the KTIC News Center.
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2: Well, once again, we had a 30% chance of showers and storms before the lunch hour today. Temperature-wise, we'll see cloudy skies. We'll get up to an afternoon high of 79. As we roll to tonight, another round of showers and thunderstorms can't be ruled out after midnight. 20% chance. Cloudy skies at a low of 56. As we roll to tomorrow, 40% chance of showers and thunderstorms. See some cloudy skies with a high of 81. Tomorrow night, another round of showers and thunderstorms can't be ruled out after midnight. 60% chance of precipitation with a low of 59. For your Thursday, better chance for showers and thunderstorms through the day, most likely in the afternoon. 60% chance of precipitation. Thursday night, another round of showers and thunderstorms before midnight. 60% chance. And again, we'll see a low of 59. For your Friday, we'll see a chance for showers and storms in the afternoon with a high of 84. That is your Bullseye weather forecast. As we take a quick glance at some temperatures around the area this morning, friends in Norfolk sitting at 65, light rain and 67 in Columbus, light rain and 68 in Wahoo. Friends in Fremont, 66. Also, our friends in Blair at 68. Tecama, 69. And our friends in Sioux City at 68. Right here in the hearts of cattle country, we're sitting at about 68 degrees here at West Point's 107.9, The Bull.
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0: That is how we kick off a Tuesday edition of the Morning Stampede inside the Deers Ford Lincoln Studios. 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Seeing some cloud cover early on this morning. Some beautiful sunrise on the way into work this morning. And again, we're going to gradually warm up as the day rolls along. We'll get up to an afternoon high right around 79. We'll see a chance for some showers and thundershowers rolling across parts of the listening area here this morning. Right now, a little heavier band of showers stretching down from Columbus back towards Stromsburg and then all the way down to the Kansas border. Also seeing some light showers stretching from Schuyler back towards Seward and over to Wahoo. Those showers are gradually, I believe, pushing their way off to the north-northeast. So again, we could see some spotty showers as the morning rolls along. You know, today is the day that you actually get to leave the workplace early. Yeah, today is National Leave the Workplace a Little Bit Early Today. 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So if you can do that today, leave the office early day, being recognized with nationaldaycalendar.com. 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
2: I'm Joel Janicek. In Legion baseball from Monday, juniors, it was West Point over Lakeview 15-0. Pender defeated Takema Herman 12-4, and it was Arlington over Hooper Scribner 11-6. Seniors scores, it was West Point getting by Lakeview 5-4. Pender defeated Takema Herman 4-1, and Arlington blanked Hooper Scribner 10-0. Loganview Scribner Snyder football standout Dominic Bailiff is headed to Benedictine College in Atchison, Kansas next year to play football for the Ravens. Bailiff says it's a dream come true.
3: Oh, I can't wait. I mean, I've spent a lot of time working towards this goal, and they have a great staff down there. I'm definitely really excited to have a dedicated kicking coach. It's not super common in high school, and I think it's going to be a great opportunity to really sit down and train in college.
2: Bailiff says he kicked, punted, played right guard and linebacker for the Raiders, but will just kick for the Ravens. Lions Decatur Northeast track and field standout Isabel Schrader has committed to continue her athletic and academic career at Morningside University in Sioux City. Isabel talks about wanting to pursue a track career in college.
4: Well, I wanted to do track in college because I found out I was actually pretty good at it, and I thought it'd maybe open up an opportunity for me to get better over the years.
2: Along with track, Isabel has also participated in cross country and wrestling throughout her high school athletic career. University of Nebraska Omaha Vice Chancellor and Director of Athletics Adrian Dowell announced the appointment of Rob Fournay as the seventh head baseball coach in Maverick history. Fournay joins UNO baseball after four seasons as assistant coach and recruiting coordinator with Western Kentucky. Fournay takes over the program for Evan Porter, who retired at the end of this past season. Midland football has officially announced its schedule for the 2026 season. The Warriors will open the campaign with a marquee non-conference matchup on Thursday, August 27th, hosting Dickinson State under the lights at Heatham Field. Kickoff is scheduled for 6 p.m. Following the season opener, Midland begins GPAC play with back-to-back home games against Waldorf on September 5th and Dakota Wesleyan on September 26th. The Warriors will also host Dort, Hastings, and Morningside during conference action. Road trips include visits to Briar Cliff, Northwestern, Mount Marty, Doan, and Concordia. Midland's lone bye week falls on October 10th before the Warriors enter the final stretch of GPAC competition. The Omaha Storm Chasers take on the Columbus Clippers on the road tonight. The Storm Chasers come in at 26-30 on the season. First pitch is scheduled for 6:05 p.m. The Sioux City Explorers travel to take on the Gary South Shore Railcats on the road this evening. The Explorers are currently 8-9 on the young season. First pitch for that game is 6:35 p.m. For KTIC Sports, I'm Joel Janicek.
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6: The Seattle Mariners won their seventh straight game, a 10-inning win over the Mets 3-2. Arizona hit three home runs and beat the Dodgers 4-1. Colorado with a run in the top of the ninth, down the Angels 9-8. Texas was a 2-1 winner at St. Louis. It was Minnesota 9-6 over the White Sox, who had won five straight. Miami ended a five-game losing streak, winning at Washington 7-3. Kansas City ended a six-game skid with a 9-2 decision at Cincinnati. It was Milwaukee 16-2 over San Francisco, and the Tigers hit three straight homers in the third inning, went on to win 10-9 at Tampa Bay. At the Women's College World Series, Texas and Texas Tech each won twice to advance to the finals. The LA Rams acquired defensive end Miles Garrett from the Browns. The Patriots traded for wide receiver A.J. Brown. In the NHL, Vancouver's new head coach, promoted from the AHL, is Manny Malhotra.
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0: It's about 6:23 now the time. You know, earlier in the show, we were talking a little bit about how today is National Leave the Office Early Day. Well, we're going to talk a little bit about some of the best excuses if you want to leave work early. We'll talk more about those coming up near the bottom of the hour. Temperature-wise, right here in West Point, we're sitting at about 66 degrees here in the hearts of cattle country. Again, we are seeing some light to moderate thundershowers across parts of the listening area. Friends in Columbus, Schuyler, Wahoo, Ceresco, all seeing some light to moderate rain at this hour. Luke Bryan on the breakfast menu in a few minutes, but right now, it's Jason Aldean. And tonight looks good on you. 107.9 The Bull. Good morning.

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0: There you go. It's Luke Bryan. And guess what? Someone else is calling you baby. It's 6:31 now, the time. Got a complete check of the forecast coming up here in just a little bit. Out of the way as well, we'll check in with an agribusiness update with Farm Director Chad Moyer. You know, as we mentioned, today is National Leave Work Early Day, and here are some of the best excuses that may help you duck out a little early this afternoon. Well, a pipe burst at your house. Very specific and very believable. Or your dog ate something questionable. Honestly, that's probably true, and who knows, and you need to take him to the vet. Or you broke a tooth and you need to get to the dentist immediately. Or your car broke down and you need to find a way to get it to the shop. Or how about maybe you say, you know what, I've got my annual physical today and I think it could take a little bit longer than expected. Or maybe something like this. According to some people, the best excuse is no excuse at all. Just tell your boss, hey, I need to leave early today. I've got something important I need to take care of. That would be the way to go if I was you. As again today, celebrating National Leave Work Early Day. On to the way, what's the weather going to be like if you do leave work early today? We'll have the details in just a few.
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2: I'm Connie Green in the KTIC News Center, which is sponsored by TNT Coins in Fremont. The Cumming County Board of Supervisors last week met in West Point and okayed the purchase of a Beamer patrol unit. 12 people were evaluated by emergency responders yesterday afternoon after a chlorine exposure incident at Pawnee Plunge in Columbus. Kellogg shared details yesterday about its plans to lay off 450 people ahead of the Omaha plant's closure in August. The Gray Bills Burger Bash is Thursday, 11 to 1, in front of Gray Bills Foods in downtown West Point. You can get a burger, chips, and drink with proceeds going to the Cumming County Relay for Life. Those are the latest stories from the KTIC News Center.
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0: Well, once again, we're going to see some cloud cover throughout much of the day today. We'll see a chance for some showers and storms before the lunch hour. Temperature-wise, we'll aim for an afternoon high of 79. Tonight, then, chance for showers and thunderstorms after midnight, about a 20% chance at a low of 56. As we roll to tomorrow, 40% chance of showers and thunderstorms with an afternoon high of 81. Tomorrow evening, a chance for some showers and thunderstorms with a chance precip at around 60%. And then for your Thursday, a chance for some showers and thunderstorms as well, about a 60% chance, mostly cloudy skies, and we'll get up to an afternoon high of 81. Thursday night, showers and thunderstorms likely. We'll see once again a low of 59. And for your Friday, we'll call for a chance for showers, a little bit of sunshine. We'll get up to an afternoon high of 84. That's your Bullseye weather forecast. A little cloud cover this morning and seeing some light showers across parts of the listening area, especially down to the Columbus-Schuyler area this morning. Right out here in West Point, 66 degrees. Good morning to you.

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2: 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This is Michael Kenobi. Call Grain State Soya in West Point, 402-372-2429 today, and get ahead of the heat.
3: Green futures into the day mixed yesterday. We are mixed once again here in the overnight session. Chad Moyer with you and a recap of the ag markets. Let's go to the overnight session in the ECBOT here this morning. Last trade, July corn down 2.5, 441.5. September down 2.75. December down 3. July soybeans last trade 5.25 down at 1175.5. August down 4.5. And new crop November down 3.5. July soybean oil down 56. July soybean meal is down 60 cents a ton. July Kansas City wheat down 8.75, 638.25, and September down 8.5, December down 8.75. Well, USDA released its initial corn and soybean condition ratings as of May 31st, ended up being a little below trade expectations. Planting is pretty much finished. USDA weekly export inspection report yesterday showed corn bookings at a four-week high. Soybean inspections hit a marketing year low. U.S. crop growing weather is reportedly favorable across the Midwest through most of June. Traders still unsure whether the U.S. and Iran will remain at the peace table or resume fighting. In the meantime, President Trump attempting to end the fighting between Israel and Hezbollah in Lebanon with the hopes of leveraging that to unlock a deal with Iran. Total U.S. corn inspections for this marketing year, 2.439 billion bushels. That's up 27% from last year. Soybean export inspections are 1.31 billion bushels. That is down 20% from where we were last year. Soybean crush margins and D4 RINs hit all-time highs yesterday. Australia's 26-27 winter wheat crop expected to drop by 26% amid higher fertilizer costs and drier weather. Overnight in crude oil, July crude oil is down $1.09 at $91.07. Again, at last check in the grains, corn down 2-3, soybeans are down 3-5, and wheat in Kansas City is down 6 to 9 cents. Over to the livestock futures yesterday on the mercantile, we were kind of mixed on the merc yesterday. August live cattle 155 higher at 240.60. October up $1.90 and December up $2. August feeder cattle 312 higher at 351.55. September up 332 and October up 327. July lean hogs 35 higher, 99.85, but August was down 75. October down $1.10. Also on the merc, milk futures, June class 3 milk up 6 cents, 1629. July was up 18 and August up 10 cents yesterday. Cash cattle country, not a whole lot going on yesterday. New show list, it's a mixed offering this week. Higher in Texas, a little higher in Nebraska and Colorado, lower in Kansas for the week. Beef cutouts yesterday were mixed. Choice up 136, selects down 9 cents. Hog trade, Iowa, Minnesota, the average 94.32. Carcass value was up 30 cents yesterday. At the terminals, barrels and gilts dollar lower at 62. Sows one lower, 55 to 59. Chad Moyer reporting.
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There you go, KC, Mr. Kenny Chesney, and happy does on a Tuesday morning here at 107.9 on the Bull. Light showers into David City at this hour. Light showers stretching along Highway 30 from Schuyler back to Columbus. Also some light showers now moving their way up a little farther north and along Highway 91 from Clarkson back toward Creston as those showers gradually kind of push their way across the listening area. You're traveling south, going to be making your way to Lincoln this morning. Definitely may need the windshield wipers eventually as you travel along Highway 77. As again, we are seeing some light to moderate rain stretching from Wahoo down to about just to the north of Lincoln. We'll continue to keep you in touch with the latest information. A complete check of the forecast will be on the way at the top of the hour. But right now, it's Trisha Yearwood. And how do I live? Good morning.

0: It's Trish Yearwood and How Do I Live on 107.9 of the Bull. It's about 6:52 now the time. If you missed it yesterday, yeah, the Fremont Builder Supply high-low game returned. And again, make sure you join Joel Janacek for that coming up later on this afternoon. If you can guess how much cash is in the vault, guess what? You can take it home. It's brought to you in part by our good friends at Fremont Builder Supply and also our friends at Deers Ford Lincoln, Fremont USA. We'll have that for you at about 1:25 this afternoon. A couple of other holidays being celebrated today, besides leaving work early day. Today, National Rocky Road Day, celebrating the combination of that delicious chocolate ice cream, marshmallows, and nuts all in one. As again, today we celebrate National Rocky Road Day. Also today, we get to celebrate the Volkswagen. That's right, today is not only June 2nd, it's the International Volkswagen Bus Day, and we celebrate an iconic past while taking a ride into the future, as again, that is being celebrated today. And then also today, National Rotisserie Chicken Day. While there's numerous ways to cook a whole chicken, rotisserie chicken offers a slow cooking method that seals in the flavor. Today, National Rotisserie Chicken Day. A couple of the holidays celebrated today with NationalDayCalendar.com and your good friends right here at The Bull.
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1: I'm Connie Green in the KTIC News Center, which is sponsored by TNT Coins in Fremont, buying and appraising precious metals. Call 402-909-6412. Some of those people who were exposed to the hantavirus and then quarantined at the National Quarantine Unit at the University of Nebraska Medical Center in Omaha can now go home if they want. Some, however, are following a recommendation to continue at the facility for 3 more weeks. Those who are choosing to leave, however, will have to be confined to their homes with monitoring. The May Mid-America Business Conditions Index from Creighton University economist Ernie Goss was posted yesterday. The 9-state region lost manufacturing jobs for the 10th time in the past 12 months. Iowa, Missouri, and Nebraska accounted for approximately 83.3% of the manufacturing jobs lost the past 12 months. Nebraska's Business Conditions Index increased to 50.5 from April's low of 46.4. The latest data from the U.S. Bureau of Labor Statistics indicate that over the past year, the state's manufacturing sector shed 5,200 jobs. The closure of the Tyson Foods plant in January continues to spill over into other manufacturers in the state. Iowa's Business Condition Index for May increased to 51.8 from 51. The latest data from the U.S. Bureau of Labor Statistics shows that over the past year, the state's manufacturing

0: From the U.S. Bureau of Labor Statistics shows that over the past year, the state's manufacturing sector shed 3,500 jobs. In South Dakota, the May Business Condition Index climbed to 53.9. That is up from April's 49.0. The state's manufacturing sector shed 200 jobs for a loss of 1.6% of its manufacturing base. The purchase of a patrol unit for the Beamer area was approved by the Cumming County Board of Supervisors last week, according to Mark Schwiers.
1: We did approve the purchase of that. Sheriff Boyum brought forth that the village of Beamer had contacted the county sheriff's department. They had, I believe it's a 2003 Dodge Durango that they no longer needed, of course, with the sheriff's department doing the patrolling in Beamer. So we moved forward with purchasing the vehicle. The purchase price, I believe, was $32,000. I believe it only had 30,000 miles on it. It did have a new engine in it that was done here a few years back, along with some other equipment.
0: Schwiers says the Board of Supervisors also forwarded the Lewis and Abby Faye Dinklage application from the West Point Beamer Social Studies Department for $10,000 to the Dinklage Foundation for consideration. The Blair Planning Commission, in its meeting tonight, will be holding discussion on the final plat application and conditional use permit request by the Riser Corporation, which is proposing an apartment complex near the Blair YMCA. That meeting is at 7 p.m. in City Council Chambers at 218 South 16th Street in Blair. Voters in Iowa and South Dakota go to the polls today in those states' primary elections. Iowa residents can vote until 8 o'clock, South Dakota, 7 p.m. More information on voting in those states can be found online at sos.iowa.gov and at sdsos.gov. Those are the latest stories from the KTIC News Center.
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5: Well, once again today, we'll see a chance for some showers and storms before 11 o'clock. Other than that, we'll see another round possibly late this afternoon. Temperature-wise, not near as warm today. We'll get up to an afternoon high of 79. Winds will be out of the south at around 15 to 25. Tonight, then, a chance for some showers and thunderstorms after midnight. About a 20% chance of precip with a low of 56. As we roll to tomorrow, 40% chance of showers and storms. We'll get up to an afternoon high of 81. A little breezy tomorrow. Winds will be out of the south at 15 to 30. Tomorrow night, chance for showers and thunderstorms. We'll see a chance of precip at around 60%. Clouds will kind of increase. We'll dip down to a low of 59. For your Thursday, if you have outdoor plans, pretty good chance for some showers and storms in the afternoon. High of, once again, a temperature near 81, but again a 60% chance of showers and storms. Cloud cover throughout the afternoon. A little bit breezy, winds will gust up to near 20. Thursday night, showers and thunderstorms likely before midnight. Then another round of showers and storms after midnight with a low of 59 on Thursday night. And for your Friday, we'll call for a 40% chance of showers and storms, and we'll get up to an afternoon high of 84. Taking a quick look at the regional radar, seeing some light rain in 67 in Columbus, light rain in David City, light rain in Ceresco and Wahoo. Here across portions of northeast Nebraska, friends in Sioux City, 67 in cloudy skies, 65 in clouds in Wayne, 65 in clouds in Norfolk, and our friends at Blair, seeing some cloud cover and sitting at about 68. Right here in the hearts of cattle country, 67 degrees. 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

0: There you go, Darius Rucker, and we're talking beers and sunshine on 107.9 of the Bolt, 7:14 now the time. Ag information is out of the way with the Rural Radio Network. We'll also tell you what's happening at the West Point Community Theater this upcoming weekend as well. But our Facebook question of the day, what's one thing you can't go to work without? What's one thing that you can't go to work without? 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
1: More of Nebraska's best country warming up in the bullpen. 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
2: I'm Joel Janicek. In Legion baseball from Monday, juniors, it was West Point over Lakeview 15-0. Pender defeated Takema Herman 12-4, and it was Arlington over Hooper Scribner 11-6. Seniors scores, it was West Point getting by Lakeview 5-4. Pender defeated Takema Herman 4-1, and Arlington blanked Hooper Scribner 10-0. Loganview Scribner Snyder football standout Dominic Bailiff is headed to Benedictine College in Atchison, Kansas next year to play football for the Ravens. Bailiff says it's a dream come true.
3: Oh, I can't wait. I mean, I've spent a lot of time working towards this goal, and they have a great staff down there. I'm definitely really excited to have a dedicated kicking coach. It's not super common in high school, and I think it's going to be a great opportunity to really sit down and train in college.
2: Bailiff says he kicked, punted, played right guard and linebacker for the Raiders, but will just kick for the Ravens. Lions Decatur Northeast track and field standout Isabel Schrader has committed to continue her athletic and academic career at Morningside University in Sioux City. Isabel talks about wanting to pursue a track career in college.
4: Well, I wanted to do track in college because I found out I was actually pretty good at it, and I thought it'd maybe open up an opportunity for me to get better over the years.
2: Along with track, Isabel has also participated in cross country and wrestling throughout her high school athletic career. University of Nebraska Omaha Vice Chancellor and Director of Athletics Adrian Dowell announced the appointment of Rob Fournay as the seventh head baseball coach in Maverick history. Fournay joins UNO baseball after four seasons as assistant coach and recruiting coordinator with Western Kentucky. Fournay takes over the program for Evan Porter, who retired at the end of this past season. Midland football has officially announced its schedule for the 2026 season. The Warriors will open the campaign with a marquee non-conference matchup on Thursday, August 27th, hosting Dickinson State under the lights at Heatham Field. Kickoff is scheduled for 6 p.m. Following the season opener, Midland begins GPAC play with back-to-back home games against Waldorf on September 5th and Dakota Wesleyan on September 26th. The Warriors will also host Dort, Hastings, and Morningside during conference action. Road trips include visits to Briar Cliff, Northwestern, Mount Marty, Doan, and Concordia. Midland's lone bye week falls on October 10th before the Warriors enter the final stretch of GPAC competition. The Omaha Storm Chasers take on the Columbus Clippers on the road tonight. The Storm Chasers come in at 26-30 on the season. First pitch is scheduled for 6:05 p.m. The Sioux City Explorers travel to take on the Gary South Shore Railcats on the road this evening. The Explorers are currently 8-9 on the young season. First pitch for that game is 6:35 p.m. For KTIC Sports, I'm Joel Janicek.
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5: The Seattle Mariners won their seventh straight game, a 10-inning win over the Mets 3-2. Arizona hit three home runs and beat the Dodgers 4-1. Colorado with a run in the top of the ninth, down the Angels 9-8. Texas was a 2-1 winner at St. Louis. It was Minnesota 9-6 over the White Sox, who had won five straight. Miami ended a five-game losing streak, winning at Washington 7-3. Kansas City ended a six-game skid with a 9-2 decision at Cincinnati. It was Milwaukee 16-2 over San Francisco, and the Tigers hit three straight homers in the third inning, went on to win 10-9 at Tampa Bay. At the Women's College World Series, Texas and Texas Tech each won twice to advance to the finals. The LA Rams acquired defensive end Miles Garrett from the Browns. The Patriots traded for wide receiver A.J. Brown. In the NHL, Vancouver's new head coach, promoted from the AHL, is Manny Malhotra.
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0: 20 minutes after 7 o'clock here on the Morning Stampede. Friends of the West Point Community Theater getting ready for another movie this weekend. The Devil Wears Prada 2, very popular movie, going to be headed to the West Point Community Theater, but one of the top movies in the box office the past few weeks. And again, The Devil Wears Prada 2, you can catch it on Friday, Saturday, and Sunday. And again, showtimes will be at 7:30 all three nights at the West Point Community Theater. 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
13: What was once eradicated from the United States is now closer to the border than it's been in decades. I'm Alex Makovica, joining you with this morning's check of agriculture news. The USDA has reported a new case of New World screwworm confirmed in a sheep in northern Mexico, just 31 miles from the U.S. border. That parasitic fly lays eggs in wounds, and its larvae feed on living tissue, posing a major threat to cattle and other livestock. Federal officials report nearly 2,000 active cases in Mexico and are expanding efforts to contain the pest by releasing sterile flies. Maddie Weber has more.
14: On Wednesday, the USDA Agricultural Research Service opened a state-of-the-art lab facility in Kerrville, Texas, designed to manage insects and pests targeting the U.S. cattle industry. These new facilities will be used to conduct research about livestock pests, including biting flies, ticks, and the New World screwworm.
13: The USDA says the pest does not pose a food safety risk, but an outbreak could have major impacts on the livestock industry. Nebraska's extreme drought is no longer about rain totals. It's about whether the rain that does fall actually makes it into the soil. Nebraska Extension climatologist Dr. Eric Hunt says recent rains brought some relief to parts of the state, but dry soils are struggling to absorb heavy downpours after months without meaningful moisture.
15: And when we were as dry as we have been across some parts of the state, your soil is almost centigrade sort of hydrophobic after a while, meaning that you need just a kind of a nice, steady, gentle rain to sort of loosen things up a little bit, then water will infiltrate better.
13: Those concerns showing up in the latest crop progress reports, where pasture and range conditions rate 80% poor to very poor. Nebraska's winter wheat crop about the same. I'm Alex Makovica reporting.
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0: Going. It's Northeast Nebraska's number one choice. 7:28 now the time. It's the 66th annual Hoot Gibson Memorial Rodeo this Friday and Saturday in Tecama. Bull riding, bronco riding, steer wrestling, barrel racing, and so much more. You're in for a special treat with the 66th annual Hoot Gibson Memorial Rodeo. That again this Friday and Saturday starts at 7 o'clock both nights over there in Tecama. And again, it's a great event for the entire family. 7:29 now the time. Good morning to you.
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2: I'm Connie Green in the KTIC News Center, which is sponsored by TNT Coins in Fremont. Some of those quarantined due to the hantavirus exposure at the quarantine unit at the University of Nebraska Medical Center can go home if they want, but they would have to stay in the home for more than 3 weeks and be monitored. The Blair Planning Commission in its meeting tonight will be holding discussion on the final plat application and conditional use permit request by the Reiser Corporation. That meeting, 7 p.m. in City Council Chambers at 218 South 16th Street. Voters in Iowa and South Dakota go to the polls today in those states' primary elections. Iowa residents can vote until 8 p.m., South Dakota voters 7 p.m. Those are the latest stories from the KTIC News Center.
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0: Well, once again, we're going to see a chance for some showers and thunderstorms before noon today, and then another round possibly coming up later on this afternoon. Again, about a 20% chance of precip. And again, temperature-wise, we'll aim for an afternoon high of 79. We will see some sunshine as the day rolls along. Tonight, then, the chance for showers and thunderstorms after midnight, 20% chance. We'll see a low of 56. For tomorrow, 40% chance of showers and thunderstorms. And again, we will see a mostly cloudy skies with a high of 81 tomorrow. A little breezy, winds out of the south at 15 to 30. Looking toward your Wednesday evening, chance for showers and thunderstorms. About a 60% chance of showers and storms. And again, we'll dip down to a low of 59. Then for your Thursday, chance for some showers and thunderstorms with a chance of precip at about 60%. Mostly cloudy skies, and again, we'll get up to that afternoon high of 81. Winds will gust up to near 20 miles per hour. Thursday evening, showers likely, possible thunderstorms, chance of precip at around 60%. We'll see a low of 59. And for your Friday, 40% chance of showers and thunderstorms, a little bit of sunshine with a high of 84. That's your Bullseye weather forecast. Currently, right now, sitting at about 68 degrees here at West Point's 107.9, The Bull.
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0: About 7:32 now the time here at 107.9 of the Bull. If you checked out our Facebook page. What's one thing you can't go to work without? Head to the 107.9 Bull Facebook page to chime in. Teresa says she's not going to work without her Diet Pepsi. Carissa says she's not going to work without her dogs, the best office mates ever. Jackie says coffee and snacks for the day. Marla says keys and her phone. Hunter says his keys. Mary says keys and water bottle. And Tammy says her phone. Also, Carrie says phone. It has passcodes on it for work and the key fob on my keychain to get into the work building. And again, what's that one thing you can't go to work without? Head to the 107.9 of the Bull Facebook page this morning to give us your answers. Special birthdays and anniversaries. We'll have those at about 7:40 this morning. Here's Blake Shelton.

0: Happy birthday!
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7: Chance of thunderstorms today. Otherwise, cloudy skies with a few peaks of sun. High temperatures reach up to 78. Southeasterly winds 10 to 15 miles an hour. Partly cloudy tonight. Slight chance of thunderstorms. Lows dip down to about 56. Chance of thunderstorms tomorrow. Highs around 79. Mainly cloudy skies expected. I'm weatherology meteorologist Megan Mulford on West Point's 107.9 The Bull.
4: And thank you very much there, Megan. We are seeing some light showers across parts of the listening area. Some light rain in Columbus, light rain in Genoa, Albion, stretching down toward Seward and Crete. And again, also seeing some light sprinkles just near Madison as well. And again, we'll see a chance for some of those showers continue on and off throughout the day. On the way, you'll have a chance to win some cash, as we do have initial response on the way. It's powered in part by our good friends at Creative Expressions. Here's Garth Brooks.

0: Let's play Initial Response on 107.9 The Bull. If your three initials match the following three letters in the same order, call 402-372-9191 within 2 minutes. You'll score today's amount. If there's no winner, The Bull adds $10.79 to the next morning's jackpot. It'll grow until we get a winner. Now, here are the three initials for you to match with Initial Response.
1: Well, once again, we had $21.58 in the Creative Expressions jackpot for you here this morning. 110, 100 or more, where no order is too small. So let's get to the initials, see if we can get yourself a possible winner here today with Initial Response. Well, our first initial up for you this morning, that is a B. B as in Brittany, B as in Brooks, or B as in Brian. B is our first initial. Middle initial we got for you this morning, that is an R. R as in Richard. R as in Robert. R is our middle initial for you this morning. B-R. And our last initial for you this morning, yeah, it is an S. S as in Steffensmeyer. S as in Simon. S is our last initial for you this morning. So we have the initials B-R-S. B-R-S are the initials for Initial Response. If that happens to match your initials, call 372-9191. And guess what? You can take the jackpot of $21.58 from the Creative Expressions jackpot. 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B-R-S. 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
1: Pretty good initials for you this morning with BRS, BRS. But guess what? With those initials, we actually did not get a response this morning. So add another $10.79 to the Creative Expressions jackpot. Time now for the Joyride Song of the Day. 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

There you go. It's late Joe Diffie at the Devil Dance and Empty Pockets. 107.9 The Bull. That's your Joyride song of the day. Remember, if you live in Burt or Cumming County, you can book a ride with Joyride and they will get you to and from your destination safely. Minute before 8, time now for this morning's Pledge of Allegiance. 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As today we have Mrs. Gear's third graders from Pender Public Schools taking the time to recite our morning Pledge of Allegiance.

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3: I'm Connie Green in the KTIC News Center, which is sponsored by TNT Coins in Fremont. Honest appraisals and fair prices for coins, silver, and collectibles. The Cumming County Board of Supervisors last week met at the courthouse in West Point. Mark Schwiers says the Board of Supervisors took action on the purchase of a Beamer patrol unit.
4: We did approve the purchase of that. Sheriff Boyum brought forth that the village of Beamer had contacted the county sheriff's department. They had, I believe it's a 2003 Dodge Durango that they no longer needed, of course, with the sheriff's department doing the patrolling in Beamer. So we moved forward with purchasing the vehicle. The purchase price, I believe, was $32,000. I believe it only had 30,000 miles on it. It did have a new engine in it that was done here a few years back, along with some other equipment.
3: Schwiers adds that the Board of Supervisors also forwarded the Lewis and Abby Faye Dinklage application from the West Point Beamer Social Studies Department for $10,000 to the foundation. The next meeting is next Tuesday at 9 a.m. Kellogg shared details yesterday about plans to lay off about 450 people planned ahead of the Omaha's plant closure in August. Kellogg's expects 100 employees will lose their jobs in July. The rest will be let go in August. Plans to close that plant in Omaha were announced almost 2 years ago. The Gray Bill's Burger Bash is Thursday, 11 to 1, in front of Gray Bill's Foods. Grab a burger, chips, and a drink, and proceeds will go to the Cumming County Relay for Life. National CPR and

0: people were evaluated by emergency responders Monday afternoon after a chlorine exposure incident at Pawnee Plunge in Columbus. According to the Columbus Fire Department, crews were sent to the aquatic facility just before 3 p.m. after receiving an initial report of a possible drowning. While on the way, however, responders were informed the incident involved chlorine exposure rather than a water rescue. Firefighters and emergency medical personnel arrived to find multiple people experiencing symptoms related to chlorine gas exposure. Eight people were transported to Columbus Community Hospital for evaluation, while others declined medical transport. The fire department says the exposure was linked to routine backflow procedures used to clear filters at the facility. The process is performed multiple times each day and is considered a normal part of operations. According to officials, staff believe an air bubble containing chlorine gas was released during the procedure, an occurrence described as not typical. Columbus Fire Department and ambulances responded to the scene along with mutual aid ambulance from the Duncan Rural Fire Department. Those are the latest stories from the KTIC News Center.
1: Well, once again, we're going to see a little cloud cover across parts of the listening area today. We'll see a chance for some showers and storms up till around 11, then another round of showers and storms late this afternoon, about a 20% chance. Temperature-wise, we'll aim for an afternoon high of 79. Tonight, then, chance for showers and thunderstorms. Chance precip around a 20%. We'll see a low of 56. For tomorrow, 40% chance of showers and thunderstorms early on. Temperature-wise, we'll aim for an afternoon high of 81. Tomorrow evening, another round of showers and thunderstorms. And again, a chance of a precipitation at about 60%. And again, we'll see a low of 59. For your Thursday, chance for showers and thunderstorms. Chance for showers and storms in the afternoon, 60% chance. Cloudy skies with a high of 81. Thursday night, showers and thunderstorms likely as well. Before midnight, we'll see about a 60% chance. Cloud cover throughout the evening with a low of 59. And on Friday, 40% chance of showers and storms. We'll get up to an afternoon high of 84. That is your Bullseye weather forecast. Currently, right now, sitting at about 68 degrees. Little cloud cover here at West Point's 107.9 The Bull.
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0: It's Cody Johnson in The Human on 107.9 of the Bull. As the 8 o'clock hour, keep moving along here. Doug Ederson along with you for the ride. Coming up in a little bit, we'll have an agribusiness update. Stay tuned for that with our friends from the Rural Radio Network. I tell you, this weekend, the West Point Farmers Market returns, and we love to have you be a part of it. It'll run from 8 to 11 at the Eagles Club, a parking lot, farm to fork foods, also food trucks, family-friendly activities, and even a lemonade stand contest for kids ages 5 to 18 who can set up their own lemonade stand, serve samples, sell lemonade and other goodies, and compete for a prize. You're in for a special fun time at the West Point Farmers Market, and get those kids to be part of the fun lemonade stand happening this Saturday. And again, that'll happen at the Eagles Club parking lot during the West Point Farmers Market from 8 to 11. 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
1: More of Nebraska's best country warming up in the bullpen. 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
2: I'm Joel Janicek. In Legion baseball from Monday, juniors, it was West Point over Lakeview 15-0. Pender defeated Takema Herman 12-4, and it was Arlington over Hooper Scribner 11-6. Seniors scores, it was West Point getting by Lakeview 5-4. Pender defeated Takema Herman 4-1, and Arlington blanked Hooper Scribner 10-0. Loganview Scribner Snyder football standout Dominic Bailiff is headed to Benedictine College in Atchison, Kansas next year to play football for the Ravens. Bailiff says it's a dream come true.
3: Oh, I can't wait. I mean, I've spent a lot of time working towards this goal, and they have a great staff down there. I'm definitely really excited to have a dedicated kicking coach. It's not super common in high school, and I think it's going to be a great opportunity to really sit down and train in college.
2: Bailiff says he kicked, punted, played right guard and linebacker for the Raiders, but will just kick for the Ravens. Lions Decatur Northeast track and field standout Isabel Schrader has committed to continue her athletic and academic career at Morningside University in Sioux City. Isabel talks about wanting to pursue a track career in college.
4: Well, I wanted to do track in college because I found out I was actually pretty good at it, and I thought it'd maybe open up an opportunity for me to get better over the years.
2: Along with track, Isabel has also participated in cross country and wrestling throughout her high school athletic career. University of Nebraska Omaha Vice Chancellor and Director of Athletics Adrian Dowell announced the appointment of Rob Fournay as the 7th head baseball coach in Maverick history. Fournay joins UNO baseball after 4 seasons as assistant coach and recruiting coordinator with Western Kentucky. Fournay takes over the program for Evan Porter, who retired at the end of this past season. Midland football has officially announced its schedule for the 2026 season. The Warriors will open the campaign with a marquee non-conference matchup on Thursday, August 27th, hosting Dickinson State under the lights at Heatham Field. Kickoff is scheduled for 6 p.m. Following the season opener, Midland begins GPAC play with back-to-back home games against Waldorf on September 5th and Dakota Wesleyan on September 26th. The Warriors will also host Dort, Hastings, and Morningside during conference action. Road trips include visits to Briar Cliff, Northwestern, Mount Marty, Doan, and Concordia. Midland's lone bye week falls on October 10th before the Warriors enter the final stretch of GPAC competition. The Omaha Storm Chasers take on the Columbus Clippers on the road tonight. The Storm Chasers come in at 26-30 on the season. First pitch is scheduled for 6:05 p.m. The Sioux City Explorers travel to take on the Gary South Shore Railcats on the road this evening. The Explorers are currently 8-9 on the young season. First pitch for that game is 6:35 p.m. For KTIC Sports, I'm Joel Janicek.
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6: The Seattle Mariners won their 7th straight game, a 10-inning win over the Mets 3-2. Arizona hit 3 home runs and beat the Dodgers 4-1. Colorado with a run in the top of the 9th, down the Angels 9-8. Texas was a 2-1 winner at St. Louis. It was Minnesota 9-6 over the White Sox, who had won 5 straight. Miami ended a 5-game losing streak, winning at Washington 7-3. Kansas City ended a 6-game skid with a 9-2 decision at Cincinnati. It was Milwaukee 6-2. 16-2 over San Francisco, and the Tigers hit three straight homers in the third inning, went on to win 10-9 at Tampa Bay. At the Women's College World Series, Texas and Texas Tech each won twice to advance to the finals. The LA Rams acquired defensive end Miles Garrett from the Browns. The Patriots traded for wide receiver A.J. Brown. In the NHL, Vancouver's new head coach, promoted from the AHL, is Manny Malhotra.
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1: 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Home of the Auto Amigos with Fernando and Tony. Find out what they're up to today. Check them out on a TikTok, Facebook, and Instagram. And again, follow along with the Auto Amigos with Deers Ford Lincoln. Time now, though, for an agribusiness update here this morning. With that, we send it over to Farm Director Chad Moyer.
3: All right, Doug, thank you very much. Yeah, let's turn our attention to ag information here on a Tuesday on The Bull. Let's start with the weekly crop progress report from USDA. Starting here in Nebraska, topsoil moisture is rated 41% adequate, 3% surplus. Subsoil moisture as of this weekend, 30% adequate, 2% surplus. Out in the field, corn planting progress in Nebraska, 97% done. Emergence at 79% compared to 82% for the average. And the condition rating in Nebraska, 49% of the corn is listed as good, 9% excellent. Soybean planting progress, 95% done, 72% has emerged. That is up 4 points on the five-year average. And then condition ratings in soybeans in Nebraska, 51% good, 10% excellent. Looks like winter wheat headed in Nebraska, 84% compared to 60% for the five-year average. Winter wheat harvest not underway yet. Condition ratings, just 5% good, 15% fair. Pasture conditions in Nebraska, 5% good, 15% fair. USDA says nationwide now, planting progress of corn, 93% done. That is 1 point ahead of the average. 76% of the crop has emerged, 2 points ahead of the five-year average. And in the first condition rating of the season, USDA says 67% of the crop is in good or excellent shape, only 5% poor or very poor. On soybeans, planting progress, 87% done, 7 points ahead of the average. 65% of the soybeans have emerged. And that is up 8 points on the average. And in its initial crop condition rating, 66% of the soybeans nationwide, good to excellent shape, 5% poor or very poor. As far as winter wheat goes, 26% of the wheat is rated poor or very poor. 5% of the winter wheat crop has been harvested, 2 points ahead of the average, and 87% of the winter wheat is headed nationwide, 8 points ahead of the five-year average. A local working group that provides advice on the priorities for many USDA conservation programs is going to meet on June 11th at 5:30 p.m. at the Lower Elkhorn NRD office in Norfolk. The public is encouraged to attend and express their natural resource concerns. Ideas generated from the public will help USDA tailor their natural resource programs to meet the needs identified locally. There is a local working group in each NRD across the state. Membership on the local working group includes federal, state, county, tribal, or local government representatives as well. Typically, Nebraska NRCS puts aside between $45 and $75 million to farmers and ranchers statewide through conservation programs. And again, this is an effort to kind of help direct the use of those dollars. USDA reports total corn consumed for alcohol and other uses was 478 million bushels in the month of April. That's down 9% from March, but it is up 1% compared to the same month 1 year ago. Soybeans crushed for crude, 218 million bushels in April. That compares to 232 million in March and 202 million in April of last year. That's ag information here at KTIC. Chad Moyer reporting.
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5: 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And sometimes I don't think we appreciate all that we have. 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
7: 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Grains were lower overnight. Crude oil is also slightly lower this morning, even with the U.S. and Iran having abandoned the talks for now. The pressure for grains likely comes from the crop progress report, which showed that the corn and beans are having no troubles getting done. Corn is 93% planted versus 92% on average at 67% good to excellent. Soybeans are 87% finished compared to 80% on average, with 66% in good to excellent condition. And the winter wheat conditions were surprisingly unchanged at only 26% good to excellent. But with harvest 5% complete, attention will turn more towards what the yield numbers will tell us. July corn is down 1 3/4 at 442.5. December down 2 3/4 at 469.75. July soybeans down 6 at 1174.75. November down 3 3/4 at 1184.75. July Chicago wheat is down 6 3/4 at 601.75. September down 6 3/4 at 614.5. July Kansas City wheat is down 10 1/4 at 637. September down 9 3/4 at 648.75. June live cattle are down 117 at 247.65. August down 220 at 238.32. August feeders are down 452 at 347. September down 407 at 344.60. July lean hogs are down a dime at 99.75. And class 3 milk for June up 14 at 1643 here on the Rural Radio Network.
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8: 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This is Michael Kenobi. 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
10: I'm Connie Green in the KTIC News Center, which is sponsored by TNT Coins in Fremont. The Cumming County Board of Supervisors last week met in West Point and okayed the purchase of a Beamer patrol unit. 12 people were evaluated by emergency responders yesterday afternoon after a chlorine exposure incident at Pawnee Plunge in Columbus. Kellogg shared details yesterday about its plans to lay off 450 people ahead of the Omaha plant's closure in August. The Gray Bills Burger Bash is Thursday, 11 to 1, in front of Gray Bills Foods in downtown West Point. You can get a burger, chips, and drink with proceeds going to the Cumming County Relay for Life. Those are the latest stories from the KTIC News Center.
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14: Chance of thunderstorms today. Otherwise, mainly cloudy skies expected. Daytime highs approaching 78. Southeasterly winds 8 to 15 miles an hour. Partly cloudy skies tonight. Slight chance of thunderstorms. Lows dip down to about 56. Chance of thunderstorms tomorrow. Daytime highs approaching 79. Cloudy skies with a few peaks of sun. I'm weatherology meteorologist Megan Mulford on West Point's 107.9 The Bull.
9: 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You're riding the bull.

0: It's Late Tune with Keith, and I love this bar on 107.9 of the Bull. Also in that set, Martina McBride, and also some music from Eric Church as well. 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If you're interested in that, it's about 32 inches long, 15 and a half inches wide, and 17 inches high. 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
5: It is time for this week's update from Kelp Seed and Fertilizer in West Point. 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Rick, we've had a little bit of rain. We've had a little bit of heat. What are the things that we should be doing now with this young crop?
6: Well, now that we've had the rain and the heat, is a good chance. 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The weeds are going to be coming just like the crop's going to be growing. We really want to stay on top of those weeds.
5: What about, what should we be doing with our lawns here as we get into the month of June?
6: With the rains, the lawns look really, really good right now. Just a reminder that if you have not put your crabgrass control on, we need to get that on immediately. And then the other thing is grubs are going to start moving in. Now's the time to get your grub control on too.
5: All right, very good. So a few different things here. If folks want to follow up more information on any of this, how can they get that?
6: By giving us a call at 402-372-5588.
5: Again, Rick Ginther, Kelp Seed and Fertilizer in West Point with this week's update.
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It's Mindy McGrady right there, and guess what, guys? Do it all the time. It's the best decade of country music, powered in part by our friends at the Dairy Queen here in West Point, and also our good friends as well at Dvorak Well in North Bend. Temperature-wise, sitting at about 71 degrees. We're on the way for an afternoon high, close to 80 degrees when it's all said and done. We'll see a chance for some light showers kind of on and off throughout the day. On the way, we'll get you details on how you can be part of a really fun fundraiser

0: It's Shenandoah and Rock My Baby tonight at 107.9 of the Bulls, the 90s and 9, moving along. Well, I tell you, put this on your calendar. 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
6: Chance of thunderstorms today. Otherwise, mainly cloudy skies expected. Daytime highs approaching 78. Southeasterly winds 8 to 15 miles an hour. Partly cloudy skies tonight. Slight chance of thunderstorms. Lows dip down to about 56. Chance of thunderstorms tomorrow. Daytime highs approaching 79. Cloudy skies with a few peaks of sun. I'm weatherology meteorologist Megan Mulford on West Point's 107.9 The Bull.
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9: 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Grains are lower this morning after yesterday's crop progress report, which showed that the corn and beans are having no troubles getting done, and two-thirds of the crop so far is looking good. Corn is 93% planted versus 92% on average at 67% good to excellent. Soybeans are 87% finished compared to 80% on average with 66% in good to excellent condition. And the winter wheat conditions were surprisingly unchanged at only 26% good to excellent. But with harvest at 5% complete, attention will turn more towards what the yield numbers will tell us. And spring wheat is 94% planted versus 89% on average. July corn is down 4.5 at 439.5. September down a nickel at 447.75. December down 6.25 at 466.25. July soybeans are down 16.75 at 1164. November down 10.5 at 1178.25. July Chicago wheat is down 8.25 at $6.50. September down 8 at 613.25. July Kansas City wheat down 13.75 at 633.25. September down 13.25 at 645.25. July soybean meal is down 80 at 325.70. July bean oil down 131 at 77.78. June live cattle are down $1.05 at 247.95. August down 122 at 239.37. August feeders are down 337 at 348.17. September down 317 at 345.50. July lean hogs are down $1.27 at 98.57 here on the Rural Radio Network.
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0: just continue to chase that neon rainbow on 107.9 of the Bull with the 90s and 9. Well, I tell you, coming up on Thursday, our good friends at Graybill's Foods getting ready for their annual Burger Bash. We'll serve it up from 11 until 1 in front of Graybill's Foods. Grab a burger, chips, bottle of water, and again, also have an opportunity to grab a sweet treat from the Relay for Life Walk Stars team, as all the proceeds will go to the Cumming County Relay for Life. Put it on the calendar. It's the Graybill's Foods annual Burger Bash. Again, that's this upcoming Thursday from 11 until 1. And that is a friendly reminder from your friends here at 107.9 The Bull.
1: I'm Alex Makovica with this week's Nebraska Soybean Report, your update on research, demand, and innovation, powered by Nebraska soybean farmers and their checkoff. Joining us today is Mark Caspers, who farms near the Auburn area and serves on the Nebraska Soybean Board. And Mark, you've been a busy man, the U.S. Meat Export Federation having its spring conference, and of course, the Nebraska Soybean Board has some involvement with that. Tell us a little bit about that and how you guys see it.
2: Yes, Alex. I was down to Oklahoma City for their spring conference, and of all the years I've been on the Nebraska Soybean Board, this is the first USMEF meeting that I've attended. This is the first time that I've been Nebraska's designated rep to that, and so it was very interesting to go down there.
1: When you think about the projects that you guys have then with the USMEF, obviously you mentioned pork being a big factor. What kind of projects do you guys do?
2: Right now we're doing some promotion projects, and they're all on pork promotion. That's primarily where we're utilizing the soybeans with USMEF. And we're doing those right now in Japan, Mexico, Korea, Colombia, and Central America and the Dominican Republic. So we've got several different venues going there. And those are some of our biggest export partners for soybean usage, especially Japan and Mexico account for a lot of that. And then it's kind of interesting when you get down to Central and South America, they utilize a lot of different cuts of the meat that we don't typically utilize up here. They had a presentation we looked at where they're utilizing snouts and brains, and pork tongue was a big delicacy down there. And so I got to research into that a little bit. And so we're getting a lot better utilization out of this animal by some of these projects and the promotion that we're doing. So about 9.4 pounds of every head slaughtered is going into some of these variety meats.
1: Interesting. All right, very good. That's Mark Caspers joining us of Auburn for this week's Nebraska Soybean Report. I'm Alex Makovica.
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a Blockbuster card, playing Super Nintendo, and watching Saved by the Bell. 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

0: That's the king of country music, Mr. George Strait, and Carrying Your Love With Me with a 90s and 9 inside the Deers Ford Lincoln Studios. Looking for that new or used vehicle? 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Facebook question of the day, what's that one thing you can't go to work without? What's that one thing you can't go to work without? Head to the 107.9 of the Bull Facebook page. John and Michelle both say coffee. Penny says my keys and chocolate. Also, Teresa says her chai tea latte from Red Door. Mary says my keys and water bottle. Teresa says she's not leaving home without her Diet Pepsi. Hunter says keys. Tammy says phone. And Jackie says coffee and snacks for the day. Love to have you chime in with your answers over on the 107.9 The Bull Facebook page. That'll wrap it up for me, Doug Anderson. We'll see a chance for some scattered showers throughout the day today. Better chance for showers and storms rolling in later on in the week. We'll continue to keep you in touch with 107.9 The Bull.
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9: Nothing says summer better than a night at the Pierce County Fair, July 22nd through July 26th. Wednesday has the NNPAI Tractor Pull. 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
11: Chance of thunderstorms today. Otherwise, mainly cloudy skies expected. Daytime highs approaching 78. Southeasterly winds 8 to 15 miles an hour. Partly cloudy skies tonight. Slight chance of thunderstorms. Lows dip down to about 56. Chance of thunderstorms tomorrow. Daytime highs approaching 79. Cloudy skies with a few peaks of sun. I'm weatherology meteorologist Megan Mulford on West Point's 107.9 The Bull.
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Nebraska's best country, 107.9 The Bull, and a good Tuesday to you, my friends. I'm Joel Janacek. Welcome on into the 10 o'clock hour on this Tuesday morning. Thanks for being with us here from the Deers Ford Lincoln Studios. 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If you're listening, thank you so much. We got a pretty solid three-pack of country hits lined up for you, if I do say so myself. And, of course, I always do say so myself. We have Black Hawk and Joe Nichols lined up right now. Restless Heart on the Bull.

0: Joe Nichols, 107.9 The Bull, Nebraska's best country. Well, I came across a couple of feel-good news stories I thought I would share. Starmont High School in Iowa went all out to show support for an 11-year-old battling cancer named Eli Belzer. They launched a challenge where schools have been posting clips of students singing Don't Stop Believin' by Journey as a tribute. Now it's become his fight song. Even cooler, the student council started this even though Eli wouldn't go to Starmont. He's from a neighboring school district. Eli has been fighting cancer since he was in preschool. Eli said, quote, thank you and don't stop believing. And there's a pretty cool news montage video on it as well. Also, a 32-year-old horse, yes, a 32-year-old horse in Washington State named Marge got trapped between two trees and couldn't free herself. So the local fire and rescue team responded and used the High Point mechanical advantage system to carefully lift and free Marge from the tight space. She only suffered a few minor scrapes. And lastly, the annual summer pass is back at Planet Fitness. Planet Fitness says high school teens ages 14 to 19 can work out for free at any Planet Fitness in the U.S. and Canada all summer through August 31st. So a few stories there to feel good about. On the way, a forecast, market information from the Rural Radio Network, then three in a row from Jason Aldean, Clint Black, and Toby.
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2: 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Answer the question of the day. Request a song.
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10: Chance of thunderstorms today. Otherwise, mainly cloudy skies expected. Daytime highs approaching 78. Southeasterly winds 8 to 15 miles an hour. Partly cloudy skies tonight. Slight chance of thunderstorms. Lows dip down to about 56. Chance of thunderstorms tomorrow. Daytime highs approaching 79. Cloudy skies with a few peaks of sun. I'm weatherology meteorologist Megan Mulford on West Point's 107.9 The Bull.
11: 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Grains are lower today after yesterday's crop progress report. Corn futures are lower with the corn crop 93% planted versus 92% on average. Corn export inspections remain 27% higher than the same point in 2025, and yesterday's grain crushings report showed ethanol plants used over 427 million bushels of corn in April, which is down 10% from March but up slightly from last year. Soybean futures are seeing double-digit losses today with 87% of the crop planted. Export demand for beans continues to lag, but through the 2025-26 marketing year, cumulative domestic crush is running 8.7% ahead of the same point last year. July corn is down 2¾ at 441¼. December down 4¾ at 467¾. July soybeans are down 11½ at 1169¼. November down 5¾ at 1183. July Chicago wheat is down 7 at 601¾. September down 6 at 615¼. July Kansas City wheat is down 12½ at 634½. September down 12 at 646½. July soybean meal is down 50 at 326. Bean oil down 73 at 78.36. June live cattle are down 67 cents at 248.32. August down 85 at 239.75. August feeders are down 250 at 349.05. September down 225 at 346.42. July lean hogs are up 35 cents at $100.20. 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

0: Toby Keith, country's all-time hits on 107.9 The Bull. Joel Janacek back with you in the Deers Ford Lincoln Studios. Looking for your next ride, new or pre-owned, find it at Deers Ford Lincoln in Fremont. We have some sports that we're broadcasting right here on The Bull this week. First, tomorrow, we're going to have Legion Baseball. It'll be Hooper Scribner at West Point. The juniors game starting at 5:30 with the seniors game to follow. And then coming up on Friday, we'll be broadcasting the Northeast Nebraska Girls and Boys All-Star Basketball Games, those being hosted by Northeast Community College, but due to renovations, are being played at Norfolk Catholic this year. So those All-Star Basketball Games Friday, the girls game at 6, and the boys game at 8 o'clock. So even though the summer's kind of kicking off, some sports broadcasts are turning the airwaves here on 107.9 The Bull. Find the information with the sports calendar at our website. On the way, Focus with Franciscan Healthcare, then three in a row from Scotty, Sarah Evans, and Zach Brown.
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6: 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Any swelling or inflammation, anything that presses on that median nerve within the wrist is going to cause carpal tunnel syndrome. 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

0: 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The 66th annual Hoot Gibson Memorial Rodeo coming up this weekend. 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
11: Chance of thunderstorms today. Otherwise, sunshine mixed with clouds at times. High temperatures reach up to 78. Winds out of the southeast, 8 to 15 miles an hour. Partly cloudy skies again. Tonight, slight chance for storms. Lows dip down to about 56. Cloudy skies with a few peaks of sun. Tomorrow, chance of thunderstorms. Highs level off around 79. I'm weatherology meteorologist Megan Mulford on West Point's 107.9 The Bull.
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A little Brooks and Dunn to kick off 11 o'clock. Nebraska's Best Country, 107.9 The Bull. Good Tuesday to you again. Welcome into the 11 o'clock hour. I'm Joel Janacek. 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On the way, music from Miranda Lambert, Mark Chestnut, Alan Jackson. Doug Anderson's going to let us know what's for lunch in the midday menu. We'll have a mid-morning grand report from the Rural Radio Network, Bullseye Weather, and more country. Let's get it going now with the velvety smooth vocal stylings of Randy Travis here on The Bull.

0: time zone am I on? What country am I in?
1: It doesn't matter. It's 5 o'clock somewhere.
0: It's always on 5 in Margaritaville, come to think of it.
1: Yeah, I heard that.
0: You've been there, haven't you?
1: Yes, sir.
0: I've seen your boat there.

0: 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More of Nebraska's best country coming up. Right now, let's check in with Doug Anderson and find out what's for lunch. It's the Midday Menu.
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6: Good morning, I'm Lacey Shippey for the Rural Radio Network, and it's time to take a look at our midday livestock trade with livestock market analyst Kyle Bumstead. And Kyle, it is a lower day in the cattle complex so far. Tell me what you're making of today's trade.
7: Good question, Lacey. Most of this coming off the heels of a headline of screwworm that was supposedly reported a mile south of the U.S. border, but then came out here after that was released yesterday afternoon, came out this morning, said, no, that's not true. So as of right now, still stands, it's 30 miles south of the border, but you know, a lot of folks that are kind of on the same general consensus. This headline's getting old and it's probably here already. So, you know, we'll just have to deal with it as we see fit. But, looking at the market here, we did sell off on that pretty hard here this morning. The index day looks like it's going to be down as well. When the Merck updates it later, the index looks like it's going to be down about $2.96 here to 364.23, with a daily average of 357.11 on 3,740 head. Oklahoma City was pretty low there at 345. Joplin was 349 compared to 2 weeks ago. That's down $20 and $10 respectively. We did see Worthing and Russell were both okay at 377 to 380. Today we have Beaver, Oklahoma with 2,500 head of steers. So it's going to be interesting to see how this cash feeder market trades here with these headlines going around here. Speaking of which, here in about 15 to 20 minutes, there's supposed to be a press conference here with Ag Secretary Brooke Rollins to address this situation. But we are seeing here in Kansas and Texas, we're seeing some 255 bid and a little bit of light 255 trade, but nothing here in the north. So it's very quiet for the most part. Don't know the story on any of these cattle that have sold to 255, but most people are passing on that. And a lot of them are holding out for 260. So also going to be watching the box beef market. And as we get into the latter half of the week, I'm going to be watching here this June live cattle contract as we're coming up into option expiration on Friday and first notice day on Monday.
6: 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That is livestock market analyst Kyle Bumstead with a look at your midday trade here on the Rural Radio Network.
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17: Chance of thunderstorms today. Otherwise, sunshine mixed with clouds at times. High temperatures reach up to 78. Winds out of the southeast, 8 to 15 miles an hour. Partly cloudy skies again. Tonight, slight chance for storms. Lows dip down to about 56. Cloudy skies with a few peaks of sun. Tomorrow, chance of thunderstorms. Highs level off around 79. I'm weatherology meteorologist Megan Mulford on West Point's 107.9 The Bull.
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0: A question I ask myself quite a few times about pretty much any situation, and that would be, why didn't I think of that? That's Doug Stone, Nebraska's Best Country, 107.9 The Bull. The annual Gray Bill's Burger Bash will be this Thursday. It'll go from 11 a.m. to 1 p.m. in front of Gray Bill's Foods in West Point. Grab a burger, chips, and a drink, and the proceeds will go to the Cumming County Relay for Life. Also, the Walk Stars Relay for Life team will be selling bars as well. So get burger, chips, a drink, and a delicious bar for dessert as well. One of my favorite events of the early summer, the annual Gray Bill's Burger Bash. That's this Thursday, 11 a.m. to 1 p.m. in front of Gray Bill's Foods in West Point. Read all about it with the event section of KTICradio.com. We'll get to Bullseye Weather here shortly. 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
11: Chance of thunderstorms today. Otherwise, sunshine mixed with clouds at times. High temperatures reach up to 78. Winds out of the southeast, 8 to 15 miles an hour. Partly cloudy skies again. Tonight, slight chance for storms. Lows dip down to about 56. cloudy skies with a few peaks of sun tomorrow. Chance of thunderstorms. Highs level off around 79. I'm weatherology meteorologist Megan Mulford on West Point's 107.9 The Bull.
12: Daily Chapel, a message of hope and love in Christ from your neighbors, the people of the Lutheran Church, Missouri Synod.
13: In the name of the Father, and of the Son, and of the Holy Spirit. Amen. This is Pastor Zachary Corey of Our Redeemer Lutheran Church in Wahoo, and this is Daily Chapel. A reading from Genesis chapter 1, verses 26 and 27. Then God said, "Let us make man in our image, after our likeness, and let them have dominion over the fish of the sea, and over the birds of the heavens, and over the livestock, and over all the earth, and over every creeping thing that creeps on the earth." So God created man in his own image. In the image of God he created him. Male and female he created them. O Lord, have mercy on us. Thanks be to God. When God made man in his own image, he spoke in the plural. Let us make man in our image, after our likeness. And yet in the very next verse, the narrator, Moses, tells us, so God created man in his own image. In the image of God, he created him. Male and female, he created them. So within two verses of the first chapter of the Bible, we have God described both in the plural and in the singular. This is to show the complexity of God's essence in a simple, albeit confusing, way. The reader or listener is led to ask, so God is both many and yet only one? I like to put it this way. God is the unity of a multiplicity. On the one hand, we can't really know even what that means. How can God be three persons and yet only one God? But a way for us to begin to comprehend the mystery of God is also given to us in those same verses through the creature called man, who was created in God's image. Notice the similarity in that confusing language. Let us make man, and let them have dominion. So God created man in his own image. In the image of God, he created him. Male and female, he created them. So within the first two verses, which describe man, again, both singular and plural are used. It makes sense that the image bearer of God is going to reflect the essence of God. And so, if God is, in fact, a unity of multiplicity, and the only creature that's going to reflect the image of God is naturally going to at least convey some kind of unity of multiplicity. And notice how that was described. Although man is singular, we're told that God gave dominion to them, who are specifically male and female. The next verse, after that, we then are told, and God blessed them and said to them, be fruitful and multiply. So when the male and the female are united in the one flesh union, the result is another human being added to the equation. And where 1 plus 1 plus 1 equals 3, the three are one singular unit, a family. Hence, the existence of the household community is the essential reflection of the relationship of the three persons of the Holy Trinity. Now, something supremely complex is not only made simple, but it's made supremely relevant. Let us pray. O Almighty, everlasting God, Father, Son, and Holy Spirit, who showed your grace to us men and made your mercy bountifully evident, first, O Eternal Father, in making us as men, and Eternal Son of God, in being made man for us and making atonement for our sins on the cross, and Eternal Spirit, who proceeds eternally from the Father and the Son in giving us faith and sanctifying us by the Holy Gospel, we beseech you, the only eternal and almighty God, Father, Son, and Holy Spirit, to sustain us in your grace until the end and to give us eternal salvation. Amen. Thanks for joining us for Daily Chapel. The grace and peace of Christ be with you. Amen.
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1: I'm Connie Green in the KTIC News Center, which is sponsored by TNT Coins in Fremont, buying and appraising coins, jewelry, silver, and collectibles. Since the Cumming County Sheriff's Office is now providing public safety for the town of Beamer, what to do with the town's patrol vehicle that is no longer used? Mark Schwiers with the Cumming County Board of Supervisors says a solution has been found.
2: We did approve the purchase of that. Sheriff Boyum brought forth that the village of Beamer had contacted the county sheriff's department. They had, I believe it's a 2003 Dodge Durango that they no longer needed, of course, with the sheriff's department doing the patrolling in Beamer. So we moved forward with purchasing the vehicle. The purchase price, I believe, was $32,000. I believe it only had 30,000 miles on it. It did have a new engine in it that was done here a few years back, along with some other equipment.
1: That decision was made at last week's County Board of Supervisors meeting in West Point. The board also forwarded a Dinklage grant request for $10,000 from the West Point Beamer Social Studies Department to the Grant Foundation for further consideration. The next meeting of the county board is Tuesday at 9 a.m. The Better Business Bureau, the Omaha Police Department, and the state's attorney general are warning consumers about an emerging scam. If you're checking on new-to-you vehicles and click on a website, it may appear to be legitimate, but some are not. Some will accept your funds but are a fake business with a name that is very similar to a real business. Additionally, a few instances of scams in our region in which people electronically sent funds for a deposit on an apartment or house, either for rent or purchase, only to find out those addresses do not really exist. In one particular incident, an area pastor says a woman who had been homeless put an electronic deposit on an apartment in a nearby city, only to find she had been scammed. Authorities strongly recommend visiting the actual site of that home before putting money down. What would you do if someone sitting next to you in a public setting started having severe chest pains? Though many areas now have AEDs

0: Election information can be found on the Secretary of State's websites, sos.iowa.gov and sdsos.gov. A fundraiser for the West Point 4th of July fireworks is Thursday, June 11th at the West Point Pizza Hut at 136 East 13th Street. 15% of the sales between 5 p.m. and 10 p.m. that day will go to the fireworks show. Again, that is Thursday, June 11th between 5 and 10 at the West Point Pizza Hut at 136 East 13th. Those are the latest stories from the KTIC News Center.
1: Chance of thunderstorms this afternoon. Otherwise, sunshine mixed with clouds at times. Daytime highs approaching 78. Winds out of the southeast, 8 to 15 miles an hour. Partly cloudy again. Tonight, slight chance for storms. Lows dip down to about 56. Mainly cloudy skies expected tomorrow. Chance of thunderstorms. Highs level off around 79. I'm weatherology meteorologist Megan Mulford on West Point's 107.9 The Bull.
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0: Shout out to our good buddy Aaron listening up in Wayne, America. One of his all-time favorite songs there, Watching You from Rodney Atkins. Here on Nebraska's Best Country, 107.9 The Bull. A good afternoon. I'm Joel Janacek. Welcome into the noon hour on our Tuesday. We're here in the Deers Ford Lincoln Studios. Deers Ford Lincoln, home of the Auto Amigos, Fernando and Tony. 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Thank you so much. On the way, we will have, what will we have? We'll have market information from the Rural Radio Network. That's coming up a little bit later on in the hour with our noon futures update. We're going to take a break to hear from some of our wonderful sponsors, pay some bills, and also return with music from Garth. Right now, it's a noon look at sports on The Bull. I'm Joel Janacek. Lions Decatur Northeast track and field standout Isabel Schrader has committed to continue her athletic and academic career at Morningside University in Sioux City. Schrader says she had interest from a couple other colleges, but ultimately decided on Morningside after a welcoming experience.
1: I was looking at a lot of nearby schools like Midland and Wayne, but Morningside stuck out to me. Everybody's just so friendly, and I made a bunch of friends already that are on the track team, and all the coaches are so nice.
0: Isabel says she plans to major in nursing with a minor in music while at Morningside. Loganview Scribner-Snyder football notable Dominic Bailiff has signed with Benedictine College in Atchison, Kansas. Bailiff, who also considered two other schools, says Benedictine was the best fit for him among the three.
2: Yeah, I mean, I had a couple ones, Chatterton State, I had Michigan Tech as well, were kind of the other top ones. I had a couple other offers, but those were the other two that I was heavily considering. It kind of just came down to, I believe that this coaching staff was the best fit for me, as well as they had my education, and as well as I wanted to pursue my faith a little further, and I believe Benedictine just gave me the best opportunity to do that.
0: Bailiff says he plans to major in mechanical engineering at Benedictine with the goal of becoming an aerospace engineer in the future. The NCAA baseball super regionals are now set. Oklahoma, Troy, USC, Auburn, St. John's, and West Virginia won regional championships yesterday. In the super regionals that begin Friday, Mississippi State is at Georgia, USC is at North Carolina, Oregon is at Texas, Alabama plays host to St. John's, Oklahoma is at Kansas, Little Rock is at Troy, West Virginia will host Cal Poly, and Ole Miss is at Auburn. The 8 Super Regional winners will advance to the College World Series in Omaha. I'm Joel Janacek. Get more sports anytime at KTICradio.com.
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7: The Seattle Mariners won their 7th straight game, a 10-inning win over the Mets 3-2. Arizona hit 3 home runs and beat the Dodgers 4-1. Colorado with a run in the top of the 9th, down the Angels 9-8. Texas was a 2-1 winner at St. Louis. It was Minnesota 9-6 over the White Sox, who had won 5 straight. Miami ended a 5-game losing streak, winning at Washington 7-3. Kansas City ended a 6-game skid with a 9-2 decision at Cincinnati. It was Milwaukee 16-2 over San Francisco, and the Tigers hit 3 straight homers in the 3rd inning, went on to win 10-9 at Tampa Bay. At the Women's College World Series, Texas and Texas Tech each won twice to advance to the finals. The LA Rams acquired defensive end Miles Garrett from the Browns. The Patriots traded for wide receiver A.J. Brown. In the NHL, Vancouver's new head coach, promoted from the AHL, is Manny Malhotra.
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0: Guard to the song originally performed by Billy Joel, it's Shameless, 107.9 The Bull, Nebraska's best country. Well, it's official. My girl Tay-Tay, T-Swizzle, Taylor Swift, is part of the Toy Story franchise. She wrote an original song for the Toy Story 5 soundtrack called I Knew It, I Knew You. The movie comes out Friday. Taylor reunited with collaborator Jack Antonoff for this one, and it'll be a return to her country roots. The song is inspired by, quote, rootin' tootin' cowgirl Jessie's ongoing journey in Toy Story 5 that began back in Toy Story 2. Taylor says, quote, I've always dreamed of getting to write for these characters who I've adored since I was a five-year-old kid watching the first Toy Story movie. Quote, I fell instantly in love with Toy Story 5 when I was lucky enough to see it in its early stages, and I wrote this song as soon as I got home from the screening. Sometimes you just know, right? Yeah, not home from the screaming, no, home from the screening. Although, if you work a 9-to-5, when you get home, sometimes you say you're getting home from the screaming, right? Not home from work. Anyway, she said when she got home from the screening, sometimes you just know, right? Of course, it wouldn't be a Taylor Swift release without variations. On her website, she was selling 3 collector's edition CDs, the single, an acoustic version, and a piano version, each with different artwork. They sold out pretty much immediately. So, yeah, we're getting a Taylor Swift and Toy Story collab. Toy Story 5 comes out later this week. We will have a new and futures update, then music back-to-back from Blake Shelton and Justin Moore here on The Bull.
1: Good afternoon from the Gingrich Structures Market Desk. I'm Lacey Shippey for the Rural Radio Network. Grains are lower today with planting pressure and a wetter forecast ahead, keeping a bearish tone in the markets so far. The planting pace for corn, soybeans, and spring wheat are all above average, and so far the crop conditions for corn and beans are looking good, with the weather looking positive for growing conditions over the next couple of weeks. Crude oil has been fairly flat today, and while domestic crush numbers are strong, the trade has no real bullish news to move these markets to the upside. Cattle futures are lower, with feeder cattle leading to the downside. There's been a lot of chatter surrounding New World screwworm this week, and this morning news was circulating that a case was detected just 1 mile from the U.S.-Mexico border, but the USDA has stated that they have not confirmed that case. And the rumor is misinformation. July corn is down 3 at 441. December down 4.5 at 468. July soybeans are down 11 at 1169 and 3/4. November down 5 and 3/4 at 1183. July Chicago wheat is down 6 at 602 and 3/4. September down 5.5 at 615 and 3/4. July Kansas City wheat down 13 at 634. September down 13 at 645.5. July soybean meal is up 130 at 327.80. July bean oil down 70 at 78.40. June live cattle are down $1.80 at 247.27. August down 210 at 238.50. October down 255 at 229.77. August feeders are down 522 at 346.32. September down 555 at 343.12. July lean hogs are up $1.57 at 101.42. August up 110 at 98.70. 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

0: 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Good afternoon once again, my friends. Joel Janacek here, working our way through the noon hour. And thanks for being with us as we broadcast from the Deers Ford Lincoln Studios. 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
13: Overcast skies this afternoon with a slight chance for showers. Highs level off around 78. Winds out of the southeast 10 to 20 miles an hour. Partly cloudy tonight. Lows around 56. Slight chance for showers again tomorrow 79. Thunderstorms likely. Thursday and Friday 80. Thursday 83. Friday. I'm weatherology meteorologist Megan Mulford on West Point's 107.9 The Bull.
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0: Diamond Rio Country's all-time hits on 107.9 The Bull. 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

Nebraska's best country, 107.9 The Bull. Good afternoon again, my friends. Welcome into the 1 o'clock hour on this Tuesday. 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Today is Tuesday, June 2nd. It is National Leave the Office Early Day. That's right. Come up with a good excuse and head on home or to the park or somewhere else. It is National Bubba Day. It is National Rocky Road Day, or as I will always quote from the Goonies, Rocky Road. It is National Rotisserie Chicken Day. That is a day I can certainly get behind. And International Volkswagen Bus Day. So there you go. Some famous birthdays today. Actress comedian Awkwafina is 38. Katie in the Shang-Chi movies and the Marvel Universe. Also, films include Crazy Rich Asians, Jumanji, the new Jumanji movies, I should say. And, of course, she was Nora from Queens as well. Actress Morena Baccarin is 47. Vanessa in the Deadpool movies. Lee Tompkins on Gotham. Jessica Brody from Homeland and currently plays Mickey Fox on Sheriff Country. Actor Justin Long is 48. You might know him as Mac in Apple's old Mac versus PC campaign. Also the voice of Alvin in Alvin and the Chipmunks. Been on the show New Girl, movies Dodgeball, Live Free or Die Hard among his works. Actor Dominic Cooper is 48. Jesse Custer on AMC's Preacher was also Howard Stark on Agent Carter. Actor Zachary Quinto is 49. Spock in the newer Star Trek movies and Siler on Heroes. Actor Wentworth Miller is 54, starred in Prison Break, was also Captain Cold on the DC TV shows like The Flash and Legends of Tomorrow. Actor comedian

71, the church lady, right? Well, isn't that special? Actor Dennis Haysbert is 72, was Pedro Serrano in the Major League movies. Also President Palmer on 24, Sergeant Major Blaine in The Unit, God on Lucifer. The Beaver, Jerry Mathers, is 78 today. And actor Stacy Keach is 85. He was Henry Pope, the warden from Prison Break, Matt LeBlanc's father on Man with a Plan. In the 80s, he was Mike Hammer. So there you go. Those are some of the people, some of the holidays we're celebrating on this Tuesday, June 2nd. How does three country hits in a row sound? We have Pam Tillis, Ronnie Millsap, and Thomas Rhett on the Bull.

0: 107.9 The Bolt. Like to let you know that the Malmo Volunteer Fire Department will hold their 13th annual All-You-Can-Eat Alaskan Cod and Rocky Mountain Oyster Feed this Saturday, June 6th. It'll be at the Fire Hall in Malmo, Nebraska from 5 until 9 p.m. There's also a hot dog option available if you're not feeling the mood for cod or Rocky Mountain oysters. 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All donations will be used for the fire equipment. Again, that's coming up this Saturday, June 6th at the Fire Hall in Malmo, Nebraska, 5 to 9 p.m. Read all about it with the events section of KTIUCradio.com. On the way, we'll have a closing market report from the Rural Radio Network, Bullseye Weather, and then it'll once again be time to play the High-Low Game coming up on The Bull.
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2: 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Grains are lower with planting pressure and a wetter forecast ahead, keeping a bearish hold on things as we head into today's close. The planting pace for corn, soybeans, and spring wheat are all above average, and so far the crop conditions for corn and beans are looking good. And with the weather looking positive for growing conditions over the next couple of weeks, there isn't a whole lot to move these markets here today. Crude oil has been fairly flat, while domestic crush numbers are strong. And on the livestock side, we're going to end the day to the downside. July corn is down 3 3/4 at 440 and a quarter. December down 6 1/4 at 466 and a quarter. July soybeans down 15 and a quarter at 1165 and a half. November down 10 3/4 at 1178. July Chicago wheat is down 6 1/4 at 602 and a half. September down 5 3/4 at 615 and a half. July Kansas City wheat down 14 at 633. September down 13 3/4 at 644 and 3/4. July soybean meal is unchanged at $326.50. July bean oil down 67 at $78.42. June live cattle are down $1.32 at $247.67. August down 95 at $239.65. October down 145 at $230.87. August feeders are down 312 at $348.42. September down 355 at $345.12. And October down 355 at 341.75. July lean hogs are up $1.80 at 101.65. August up 137 at 98.97. 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
1: Overcast skies this afternoon with a slight chance for showers. Highs level off around 78. Winds out of the southeast, 10 to 20 miles an hour. Partly cloudy tonight. Lows around 56. Slight chance for showers again tomorrow, 79. Thunderstorms likely. Thursday and Friday, 80. Thursday, 83. Friday. I'm weatherology meteorologist Megan Mulford on West Point's 107.9 The Bull.
2: Thank you much, Megan. All right, friends, it's time for us once again to play the Fremont Builder Supply high-low game. Brought the game back yesterday, so we only had one guess so far. So the fun really begins when we start narrowing things down. If you'd like to be today's contestant on the high-low game, we'll go ahead and take caller number 8 today, 402-372-9191. Again, if you'd like to play the high-low game today, we'll take caller number 8, 372-9191.
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0: Nebraska's Best Country, 107.9 The Bull. Welcome on into this Tuesday, June 2nd edition of the Fremont Builder Supply High-Low Game, being sponsored, of course, by our good friends with the Fremont Builder Supply and also Deers Fort Lincoln in Fremont, USA. We've got Farron from Wisner on the line today to play the game. And Farron, how are you?
1: I'm doing all right.
0: Good. Glad to hear it. Did you happen to catch the game yesterday?
1: Yeah, I sure did.
0: So you know what our first guess was then?
1: Yep.
0: All right, perfect. Well, Farron, spinning off of that, why don't you go ahead and tell us how much money you think is in the high-low vault?
1: Okay, I'll go with $237.69.
0: Farron's guess, $237.69. Farron, that guess too high today, but thank you very much for playing.
1: Okay, thank you.
0: All right, thank you. And again, Farron's guess was $237.69. That guess was too high today. And see what I said? We're already starting to narrow things down. But the guess, $237.69, too high. So we'll keep it going tomorrow when we play the Fremont Builder Supply High-Low Game. 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
10: Nothing says summer better than a night at the Pierce County Fair, July 22nd through July 26th. Wednesday has the NNPAI Tractor Pull. 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

0: 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Norbert Pieper, 95, of Bennington. Visitation will be held at Richmond Funeral Home in Elkhorn on Thursday from 4 to 7 p.m. with the rosary at 7 p.m. The Mass of Christian Burial will be held at St. Patrick's Catholic Church in Elkhorn on Friday at 11 a.m. with the burial at St. Wenceslaus Cemetery near Dodge. Richmond Funeral Homes of Elkhorn is assisting the family with arrangements for Norbert Pieper, 95, of Bennington. Lucille Shelton, 93, of Richland. Funeral service will be Friday, 10:30 a.m. at Crouchel Funeral Chapel in Schuyler. Visitation will be Friday, 1 hour prior to the service. Crouchel Funeral Chapel is handling arrangements for Lucille Shelton, 93, of Richland. That is funeral information for today, Tuesday, June 2nd. You can read funeral information anytime with the obit section of KTICradio.com. Coming up shortly, Bullseye Weather and George Strait.
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9: Overcast skies this afternoon with a slight chance for showers. Highs level off around 78. Winds out of the southeast 10 to 20 miles an hour. Partly cloudy tonight. Lows around 56. Slight chance for showers again tomorrow, 79. Thunderstorms likely. Thursday and Friday, 80 Thursday, 83 Friday. I'm weatherology meteorologist Megan Mulford on West Point's 107.9 The Bull.
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107.9 The Bull. It's Nebraska's best country. If you're looking for something to watch tonight, it's game one of the NHL's Stanley Cup Finals. Starts at 7 o'clock on ABC. The Carolina Hurricanes host the Vegas Golden Knights. It's also the 21st season premiere of America's Got Talent at 7 o'clock on NBC. The 8th season premiere of Love Island at 8 p.m. on Peacock. Bear Grylls is running wild at 8 p.m. on Fox. His guest is comedian Rhys Darby. It's the 3rd season premiere of Password at 9 o'clock on NBC. Kiki Palmer hosts. Anthony Anderson and Jimmy Fallon are the celebrity contestants. Also, Pop Culture Jeopardy on Netflix, part 2 of the semifinals. And today it's the series premiere of the sitcom Not Suitable for Work on Hulu. So there you go, some stuff you can watch. That'll wrap it up for me, Joel Janacek, on this Tuesday. We'll catch you again tomorrow from the show from 10 a.m. until 2 p.m. right here on Nebraska's Best Country. J.D. Gibbs is in next, and I'll say have a great rest of your Tuesday, and thank you so much for listening to The Bull.

so pretty when the makeup on. You should hear her talking to her mama on the phone. I love it when she raps to

107.9 The Bull, Nebraska's best country on KTIC-FM West Point. 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

107.9, the Bull Country's all-time hits from the Deers Ford Lincoln Studios. Good afternoon, I'm J.D. Gibbs. Today's two for two, a couple of classic Alabama tunes. Forever's As Far As I'll Go and Roll On 18-Wheeler. We have Garth Brooks coming up after Luke Bryan Waves on 107.9, the Bull.

0: 107.9 The Bull, giving you Nebraska's best country from here in the Deers Ford Lincoln Studios. We're up to 79 degrees in West Point, likely pretty close to where we'll end up topping out. Some light sprinkles moving through parts of the Bull listening area. You'd have to go down south of York to find any thunderstorm activity between York and Hebron down in southeast Nebraska. Few areas of thunderstorms. Looks like they could be producing some hail according to radar, but that's well off to our south. We have Bullseye Weather coming up after a market report from the Rural Radio Network, then country from Kenny Chesney and Joe D. Messina on 107.9 The Bull.
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7: 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July corn down 3.5 at 440.5, a high of 445.75, a low of 439. December down 6 at 466.5, a high of 473.75, a low of 465.5. July soybeans down 15.5 at 1165.25, a high of 1182.75, a low of 1163. November down 11 at 1177.75, a high of 1190.5, a low of 1176.5. July Chicago wheat down 5.75 at 603, a high of 610.25, a low of 599.25. September down a nickel at 616.25, a high of 622, a low of 612.25. July Kansas City wheat down 12.25 at 634.75, a high of 648.5, a low of 632.25. September down 12.25 at 646.25, a high of 660.25, a low of 644. July soybean meal down 30 at 326.20, a high of 328, a low of 323.90. July soybean oil down 68 at 78.41, a high of 79.20, a low of 77.50. June live cattle down 132 at 247.67, a high of 249.02, a low of 246.35. August down 95 cents at 239.65, a high of 240.42, a low of 237.02. August feeders down 312 at 348.42, a high of 350.35, a low of 345. September down 355 at 345.12, a high of 347.70, a low of 342.30. July lean hogs up $1.80 at 101.65, a high of 101.82, a low of 98.30. 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
10: Overcast skies this afternoon with a slight chance for showers. Highs level off around 78. Winds out of the southeast, 10 to 20 miles an hour. Partly cloudy tonight, lows around 56. Slight chance for showers again tomorrow, 79. Thunderstorms likely. Thursday and Friday, 80. Thursday, 83. Friday. I'm weatherology meteorologist Megan Mulford on West Point's 107.9 The Bull.
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107.9 The Bull, giving you Nebraska's best country from the Deere's Ford Lincoln Studios. 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

0: 107.9 The Bull, Nebraska's best country from the Deers Ford Lincoln Studios. 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
1: I'm Alex Makovica with this week's Nebraska Soybean Report, your update on research, demand, and innovation, powered by Nebraska soybean farmers and their checkoff. Joining us today is Mark Caspers, who farms near the Auburn area and serves on the Nebraska Soybean Board. And Mark, you've been a busy man, the U.S. Meat Export Federation having its spring conference, and of course, the Nebraska Soybean Board has some involvement with that. Tell us a little bit about that and how you guys see it.
2: Yes, Alex. I was down to Oklahoma City for their spring conference, and of all the years I've been on the Nebraska Soybean Board, this is the first USMEF meeting that I've attended. This is the first time that I've been Nebraska's designated rep to that, and so it was very interesting to go down there.
1: When you think about the projects that you guys have then with the USMEF, obviously you mentioned pork being a big factor. What kind of projects do you guys do?
2: Right now, we're doing some promotion projects, and they're all on pork promotion. That's primarily where we're utilizing the soybeans with USMEF. And we're doing those right now in Japan, Mexico, Korea, Colombia, and Central America in the Dominican Republic. So we've got several different venues going there, and those are some of our biggest export partners for soybean usage, especially Japan and Mexico account for a lot of that. And then it's kind of interesting when you get down to Central and South America, they utilize a lot of different cuts of the meat that we don't typically utilize up here. They had a presentation we looked at where they're utilizing snouts and brains, and pork tongue was a big delicacy down there. And so I got to research into that a little bit. And so we're getting a lot better utilization out of this animal by some of these projects and the promotion that we're doing. So about 9.4 pounds of every head slaughtered is going into some of these variety meats.
1: Interesting. All right, very good. That's Mark Caspers joining us of Auburn for this week's Nebraska Soybean Report. I'm Alex Makovica.
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11: 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In a local Cumming County trial, 8 cattle in the control group were lost to heat-related stress, while 0 were lost with GlucoBest. This is Michael Kenobi. Call Grain State Soya in West Point, 402-372-2429 today, and get ahead of the heat.
12: With the exception of the hog futures today, kind of a lower day across the grains and the cattle markets here today. Chad Moyer with you, and a recap in the ag futures close. For a Tuesday, bearish traders kept their grip on the market, seeing favorable growing conditions, decent crop ratings from USDA. That was reason enough to kind of bail out of long positions, betting on prices grinding lower as we get on into summer. Outside market influence has gone largely ignored through the week thus far. President Trump saying that talks with Iran are ongoing despite reports to the contrary. Crude oil and other energy prices turned higher again today. Situation in the Persian Gulf remains kind of murky. Here's how we settled out here on a Tuesday. July corn 3.5 down, 440.5. September down 4.75 at 448. December down 6 at 466.5. July soybeans today 15.5 down, 11.65 1/4. August down 16 at 11.69. And November beans down 11 at 11.77 3/4. July bean oil down 68, 78.41. July soybean meal down 30 cents a ton at 326.20. July Kansas City wheat down 12.25 at 634 3/4. September down 12.25 at 646 1/4. December down 11.25 at 662 1/4. Livestock futures down for cattle, higher in hogs here on a Tuesday. August live cattle 95 down, 239.65. October down 145 at 230.87. December down 162 at 230.07. August feeder cattle down 312 at 348.42. September down 355 at 345.12. And October down 355 as well at 341.75. July lean hogs 180 higher, 101.65. August up $1.37 at 98.97, and October up 80 at 85.02. Also on the Merck in the milk futures today, July class 3 milk down 9 cents, 16.79. August down 8 at 17.30. September down 2 at 17.78. Cash cattle country, there are a few scattered sales that are being reported in Texas today, 255. It's not enough to call it a trend of anything for the week, but about 400 head traded hands at that level. Looks like there are some bids in Kansas at 255. At that level, 255, that would be 1 to 2 below most of last week's business. But again, right now, it looks like it's just early numbers, 255, about 400 head. Asking prices, 255 in Kansas, they are being passed right now. Nothing to report in the north. More significant volume looks like later in the week. We did get some numbers in the hog trade today from the terminals. Barrels and gilts steady at 62. Sows steady 55 to 59. Livestock slaughter, today's cattle slaughter, 110,000 head. Week-to-date total, 214,000. That is down 20,000 from the same reference week a year ago. Hog slaughter, 487,000 today, 958,000 for the week, which is up 18,000 from the year-ago reference week. There's a check on markets. KTIC, Chad Moyer reporting.
13: Slight chance for showers this afternoon, otherwise cloudy. High of 78, southeasterly winds 10 to 20 miles an hour. Partly cloudy tonight, lows around 58. Highs level off around 79 tomorrow, slight chance for showers. Thunderstorms likely. Thursday and Friday, 79. Thursday, 83. Friday. I'm weatherology meteorologist Megan Mulford on West Point's 107.9 The Bull.
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14: Slight chance for showers this afternoon, otherwise cloudy. High of 78, southeasterly winds 10 to 20 miles an hour. Partly cloudy tonight, lows around 58. Highs level off around 79 tomorrow, slight chance for showers. Thunderstorms likely. Thursday and Friday, 79 Thursday, 83 Friday. I'm weatherology meteorologist Megan Mulford on West Point's 107.9 The Bull.
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0: 107.9 The Bull, Nebraska's best country from the Deers Ford Lincoln Studios. Good afternoon, I'm J.D. Gibbs. I've been doing radio for 35 years, most of that in country radio, and you might correctly guess that I have been to a whole bunch of country concerts. I love them, planning on going to more, but I don't just go to country concerts. In fact, I was looking over at Summer Stream, some of the people they've played in the last hour or so, and I've been to concerts from some of the pop and rock people they play over there. John Mellencamp, saw him. Tom Petty and the Heartbreakers, saw them. Summer Stream, playing you the best pop and rock hits of the 80s with some 60s, 70s, and 90s mixed in. It's brought to you by Sapp Brothers Petroleum of West Point, Dairy Queen of West Point, and Sioux Gateway Airport. 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
7: Here is a check on Tuesday's cash grain bids. I'm Chad Moyer. Central Valley Ag, 81.20 at Randolph, has corn at $3.92, soybeans $11 at the Oakland East Hub, corn is $4.03, soybeans $11.04. Elgin has corn at $3.99, soybeans $10.90 at Humphrey, corn is $3.99, soybeans $10.87. Laurel has corn at $3.92, soybeans $11. Monroe has corn at $4.06, soybeans $10.92 at Royal, corn is $3.91, soybeans $10.96. Wakefield has corn at $3.87 and soybeans $10.95. Hinton, Iowa has corn at $4.12, soybeans $11.10. Cooperative Supply, Dodge, Howells, Lee, and Richland, corn at $3.94, soybeans $10.90. Frontier Cooperative has Brainerd corn, $3.97, soybeans $10.96. Columbus has corn at $4.06, soybeans $10.95. David City soybeans $10.97. At Meade, corn is $4.01, soybeans $10.98. Schuyler has corn at $4.01, soybeans $10.99. Wheat at $5.40. At Weston, corn is $3.93, soybeans $10.91. Yanka has corn at $3.98. Central Plains Milling at Howells has corn at $4.11. July is $4.14. Norfolk Crush has soybeans at $11.55, July $11.40. North Bend Grain, corn at $3.98, soybeans $11.10. Schuyler Grain at Fremont, corn at $4, wheat at $6.05, soybeans $11.05. ADM Lincoln Soybeans at $11.45, October $11.48. ADM Columbus Corn at $4.31, October is $4.52. ADM Fremont Soybeans $11.45, October $11.48. ADM Fremont Elevator Corn at $4.04, soybeans $11.25. ADM at Wisner, corn at $3.96, soybeans $11.20. ADM Newman Grove has corn at $3.97 and soybeans $11. ADM at Enola has corn at $4.06 and soybeans $11. Lincoln Premium Poultry at the mill at Fremont, corn at $4.00.

0: 14. July is 417. Michael Foods, Wakefield corn, 391. Bloomfield at 396. Farmers Pride, Battle Creek and Osmond, corn at 384. Soybeans, 1090. Wisner Farmers Elevator has corn at $4. July is 397. Farmers Cooperative, Pilger, Winside and Wayne, corn at 387. Soybeans, 1090. Cargill Corn Milling at Blair has corn at 428, July 427. Cargill Soy Processing, Sioux City, soybeans 1155, July is 1145. Cargill Ag Horizons at Albion, corn at 401, soybeans 1105. Beamer Grain at Beamer, corn 386. Husker Ag Ethanol Plainview, corn at 418, July 425. Bungie Grain at Fremont, corn is 416, October 426. Fremont soybeans at 1130, October is 1123. Bungie at Council Bluffs has soybeans at 1145. October is 1132. At the Andersons Denison Ethanol, corn at 405. July is 408. Heartland Cooperative, Mont Damon corn at 405. Soybeans 1108. Woodbine has corn at 401. Soybeans 1108. Mo Valley has corn at 405 and soybeans 1110. Council Bluffs has corn at 426. Soybeans 1110. New Cooperative Inc., Onawa, Whiting, and Hornick, corn at 404. Soybeans 1110. These prices are subject to change without notice. 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I'm Chad Moyer reporting.
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7: Lows dip down to about 58 tonight under partly cloudy skies. Winds out of the southeast, 8 to 15 miles per hour. Mainly cloudy skies expected tomorrow. Slight chance for showers. Daytime highs approaching 79. Chance of thunderstorms tomorrow night. Lows dip down to about 61. Overcast skies. I'm weatherology meteorologist Laura Lockwood on West Point's 107.9 The Bull.
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0: 107.9 The Bull, country's all-time hits from here in the Deers Ford Lincoln Studios. Thank you to Joni, who checked in, said she loves listening to The Bull, and she has also checked out Summer Stream for the past few years when our sister station has been up. She said what she really loves about it this year is that she can stream it with our free KTIC radio app. And Joni, I love that feature too. 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
3: It is time for this week's update from Kelp Seed and Fertilizer in West Point. Let's visit with Rick Ginther. Rick, we've had a little bit of rain. We've had a little bit of heat. What are the things that we should be doing now with this young crop?
4: Well, now that we've had the rain and the heat, is a good chance to evaluate if you're happy with your stands. 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Another thing is check your weed height. The weeds are going to be coming just like the crop's going to be growing. We really want to stay on top of those weeds.
3: What about, what should we be doing with our lawns here as we get into the month of June?
4: With the rains, the lawns look really, really good right now. Just a reminder that if you have not put your crabgrass control on, we need to get that on immediately. And then the other thing is grubs are going to start moving in. Now's the time to get your grub control on too.
3: All right, very good. So a few different things here. If folks want to follow up more information on any of this, how can they get that?
4: By giving us a call at 402-372-5588.
3: Again, Rick Ginther, Kelp Seed and Fertilizer in West Point with this week's update.
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7: New World screwworm is closer than it's been. I'm Steve White with Livestock News. USDA is ramping up warnings after New World screwworm was confirmed in northern Mexico, just 25 miles from the U.S. border.
8: So this is the closest we've seen it.
7: During a briefing with reporters, Ag Secretary Brooke Rollins said that's the closest confirmed case so far involving a five-year-old goat in Mexico. Admiral Michael Schmoyer of USDA.
9: The most important point is that New World screwworm is not in the United States.
7: Even so, the threat to cattle Other livestock, pets, and wildlife is serious because larvae burrow into living tissue and can be deadly if untreated. Texas Animal Health Commission officials say they've been preparing for this scenario for 2 years and are warning animal owners not to let their guard down.
10: Today, we are asking all animal owners, especially our friends along the border of Texas, to put the most important thing on their animals, and that is their eyes. If you suspect your animal may be infested with New World screwworms, notify Texas Animal Health Commission or your local veterinary immediately. Quick notification leads to quick detection and quick response to stop this pest from spreading.
7: USDA says if screwworm is detected in the U.S., quarantines, movement controls, trapping, and sterile flight releases would begin immediately. Officials also say reports that the pest was found just 1 mile from the border. Well, they call that misinformation. For now, the nearest confirmed case remains 25 miles away in Mexico, and USDA says regular public briefings will continue as it monitors the outbreak. For much more on this situation, you can find that at ruralradionetwork.com.
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14: Lows dip down to about 58 tonight under partly cloudy skies. Winds out of the southeast, 8 to 15 miles per hour. Mainly cloudy skies expected tomorrow. Slight chance for showers. Daytime highs approaching 79. Chance of thunderstorms tomorrow night. Lows dip down to about 61. Overcast skies. I'm weatherology meteorologist Laura Lockwood on West Point's 107.9 The Bull.
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0: 107.9 The Bull, Nebraska's best country from the Deers Ford Lincoln Studios. 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
10: Lows dip down to about 58 tonight under partly cloudy skies. Winds out of the southeast, 8 to 15 miles per hour. Mainly cloudy skies expected tomorrow. Slight chance for showers. Daytime highs approaching 79. Chance of thunderstorms tomorrow night. Lows dip down to about 61. Overcast skies. I'm weatherology meteorologist Laura Lockwood on West Point's 107.9 The Bull.
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1: I'm Connie Green in the KTIC News Center, which is sponsored by TNT Coins in Fremont, buying and appraising coins, jewelry, silver, and collectibles. Since the Cumming County Sheriff's Office is now providing public safety for the town of Beamer, what to do with the town's patrol vehicle that is no longer used? Mark Schwiers with the Cumming County Board of Supervisors says a solution has been found.
2: We did approve the purchase of that. Sheriff Boyum brought forth that the village of Beamer had contacted the county sheriff's department. They had, I believe it's a 2003 Dodge Durango that they no longer needed, of course, with the sheriff's department doing the patrolling in Beamer. So we moved forward with purchasing the vehicle. The purchase price, I believe, was $32,000. I believe it only had 30,000 miles on it. It did have a new engine in it that was done here a few years back, along with some other equipment.
1: That decision was made at last week's County Board of Supervisors meeting in West Point. The board also forwarded a Dinklage grant request for $10,000 from the West Point Beamer Social Studies Department to the Grant Foundation for further consideration. The next meeting of the county board is Tuesday at 9 a.m. The Better Business Bureau, the Omaha Police Department, and the state's attorney general are warning consumers about an emerging scam. If you're checking on new-to-you vehicles and click on a website, it may appear to be legitimate, but some are not. Some will accept your funds but are a fake business with a name that is very similar to a real business. Additionally, a few instances of scams in our region in which people electronically sent funds for a deposit on an apartment or house, either for rent or purchase, only to find out those addresses do not really exist. In one particular incident, an area pastor says a woman who had been homeless put an electronic deposit on an apartment in a nearby city, only to find she had been scammed. Authorities strongly recommend visiting the actual site of that home before putting money down. What would you do if someone sitting next to you in a public setting started having severe chest pains? Though many areas now have AEDs available for those situations, but would you know how to use it? The American Red Cross is offering AED use and CPR classes. You can find out more on these classes online at redcross.org. That's redcross.org. Those trainings can be online or in person. Voters in Iowa and South Dakota are headed to the polls today for their state's respective primaries. Those polls are open till 8 p.m. in Iowa and until 7 p.m. in South Dakota. Polling places and other election information can be found on the Secretary of State's websites, sos.iowa.gov and sdsos.gov. A fundraiser for the West Point 4th of July fireworks is Thursday, June 11th at the West Point Pizza Hut at 136 East 13th Street. 15% of the sales between 5 p.m. and 10 p.m. that day will go to the fireworks show. Again, that is Thursday, June 11th between 5 and 10 at the West Point Pizza Hut at 136 East 13th. Those are the latest stories from the KTIC News Center.
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4: Lows dip down to about 58 tonight under partly cloudy skies. Winds out of the southeast, 8 to 15 miles per hour. Mainly cloudy skies expected tomorrow. Slight chance for showers. Daytime high is approaching 79. Chance of thunderstorms tomorrow night. Lows dip down to about 61. Overcast skies. I'm weatherology meteorologist Laura Lockwood on West Point's 107.9 The Bull.
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0: 107.9, the Bull Country's all-time hits from the Deers Ford Lincoln Studios. 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Today, it's what's one thing you can't go to work without? Rosa, your bosses ought to appreciate you. Rosa said a good attitude and a smile. Quite a few people said their cell phones. Jackie said coffee and snacks for the day. Oh, I'm with you, Jackie. If I don't remember my caffeine when I get going at the station in the morning, look out. Mary said my keys and my water bottle. How about you? What's one thing you can't go to work without? That's today's Bull Facebook question of the day. Tracy Lawrence and Thomas Rhett are on the way on 107.9 The Bull.
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9: Lows dip down to about 58 tonight under partly cloudy skies, southeasterly winds 8 to 15 miles per hour. Cloudy skies with a few peaks of sun tomorrow, slight chance for storms, daytime highs approaching 79. Chance of thunderstorms tomorrow night, lows level off around 61, overcast skies. I'm weatherology meteorologist Laura Lockwood on West Point's 107.9 The Bull.
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0: 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I'm JD, making a getaway to join my beautiful bride to do some tree planting. We were going to get a tree last year, never got around to it, so this past weekend I said, hey, let's go somewhere, and I drove us to a place to do tree shopping, ended up with two trees and a flower, and now I got to get them planted because I'm sure they're not doing too good just sitting under the deck right now. So those are our big plans for tonight. I don't have a radio outside, but both of us will have our phones in our pockets, and both of us have the KTIC radio app on our phones, so we can listen to 107.9 The Bull, Classic Country KTIC, or Summer Stream. If you haven't checked out Summer Stream yet, it's our sister station playing you the best pop and rock hits of the 80s with some 60s, 70s, and 90s mixed in. It's brought to you by Sapp Brothers Petroleum of West Point, Dairy Queen of West Point, and Sioux Gateway Airport. Whether you are also going to be planting trees tonight or doing something else, I hope you have a great night. 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
1: 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Cash cattle country, it's pretty quiet here today. Again, there has been a few scattered sales that have been reported in parts of Texas at 255. About 400 head reportedly traded hands at that level. And if you compare it to last week, that'd be down a dollar or two. There are some bids in Kansas at 255, and they are being passed right now. No bids, no asking prices to report yet in the north. Last week's total cash movement, 56,249. Of that total, 42,900, about 76% for nearby delivery, and for deferred delivery 15 to 30 days out, the total 13,300. Box beef cutouts today: choice 394.07, up $1.24. 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USDA says last week's averages in Nebraska: the live steer average 256.60, the live heifer average 256.66, the dressed steer average was 405.17, the dressed heifer average last week 405.29. Beef carcass weights, early data from last week: live weights were unchanged from the week before, 1469, dressed weights at 900, down a pound from the prior week. Hog trade, Iowa, Minnesota, no numbers, confidentiality. Western Corn Belt also. Pork cutouts, loins down 160, bellies were up 536. Overall carcass value 84 higher at $100.59. Total load count today 300. At the terminals, barrels and gilts steady at 62, sows steady 55 to 59. Hog carcasses from last week, live weights 292, dressed weights 218, both were down a pound from the week before. 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
13: Lows dip down to about 58 tonight under partly cloudy skies. Southeasterly winds 8 to 15 miles per hour. Cloudy skies with a few peaks of sun tomorrow. Slight chance for storms. Daytime high is approaching 79. Chance of thunderstorms tomorrow night. Lows level off around 61. Overcast skies. I'm weatherology meteorologist Laura Lockwood on West Point's 107.9 The Bull.
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9: Lows dip down to about 58 tonight under partly cloudy skies, southeasterly winds 8 to 15 miles per hour. Cloudy skies with a few peaks of sun tomorrow, slight chance for storms, daytime highs approaching 79. Chance of thunderstorms tomorrow night, lows level off around 61, overcast skies. I'm weatherology meteorologist Laura Lockwood on West Point's 107.9 The Bull.
0: 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Download the KTIC radio app and choose the